You have not been able to say a whole lot of words today in prayer, and that is all right. You don't need to. There's one name, one word that's necessary. Put his name on repeat. Jesus. Jesus. I know a name.

0: Praying. How do we make Monday less Monday? I just feel like most of us still would like a little more weekend on Monday, or at least it feels like that. And producer Emily, what you got? Give me some ideas.
1: Well, Mondays I like to joyfully refer to as Bun Day.
0: Bun Day?
1: Bun Day.
0: B-U-N-D-A-Y.
1: Yeah, that's it. And I call it that because it's when I bake my bread for the week.
0: That's right. You're a baker.
1: I'm a baker. Well, yeah. Okay. You, if the shoe fits, I'll wear it.
0: Listen, you've been baking bread for the last couple of months, right? Isn't that what you told me?
1: Yes.
0: So every week you bake bread.
1: I do. I bake bread for myself. And then sometimes I'll bake bread for friends if it's their birthday or whatever else. So, yeah, it's relaxing. And so I spend Sundays making the dough. Because it takes all day. And then on Mondays, kind of my start into the week is baking my bread.
0: You bake the bread on Monday. And yep. that's what makes Monday less Monday for you. That's exciting for you.
1: Yeah, I look forward to it.
0: Oh, yeah. That's brilliant. I like that. So how about this? You bake me some bread for next Monday, and that'll make my Monday.
1: Yes.
0: Because you know,
1: that's
0: the plan. Because I don't like to be in the kitchen. Yeah. But you do. Bun day. Both of us. Next Monday.
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3: When I was walking through one of the hardest seasons of my life, I started declaring these words over myself. I'm safe, I'm loved, I'm more than enough. I'm worthy because I'm His. Those daily declarations became the foundation for this song, and it's more than just lyrics. It's a statement of identity. You're enough because you're His.
4: I don't even know how I started listening to K-Love. I just came across it, I guess. They had a message for today that said, whatever you're going through, you got to find the good in your bad situation. Honestly, I was getting mad every time that I heard it. I raised my hand to the sky, and I yelled out to God. I was like, where's the good in this? Tell me I've lost everything. For the first time in my life, I heard Him say, would you have come back? It's not for this. And that is the day that changed my life. I told God, I said, you know, I don't know how it's going to look when life your way, but I can't do it my way anymore. And I gave my life to Him.
5: Romans 8:1 is literally one of the most hope-filled verses in the Bible, but context matters. In Romans 7, Paul is talking about the battle between wanting to do what God says to do and doing what we want to do. He describes our vain attempts to be righteous on our own without God. And that is where Romans 8:1 is such a huge relief. It says, so now there is no condemnation for those who belong to Christ Jesus. I'm Monica, and that's your verse of the day on Positive, Encouraging K-Love.

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1: All I'm saying is, it's free! 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

0: I just believe this. It takes a little more work for most of us, and I'm including myself, Christina, on this. It takes a little work for us to have a good attitude, to always be pleasant and kind and not wanting to be smart aleck and just sharp with our words. Now, I do believe there are some people who just came out the womb with extra grace. God was just like, yes, you're going to have all the kindness and all the niceness. And then I don't know how the rest of us just got a portion, but we got to work for it anyway. It's worth working for. I'll say that. It is worth us working to have a kindness in our tone and a niceness and sweetness in our attitude.
1: One man.
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1: One five-story building. One basketball. One tiny basketball hoop over 100 feet away. And absolutely no quitting till he makes the basket. Will it be swish or miss?
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0: Oh, I got another sweet message from my friend. Her granddaughter likes to send me messages after church on Sunday to let me know what she learned. And I'm like, yes, please. I'm always here for it.
1: Hi, Miss Christina. This is Syra. And today in church, we learned about the Holy Spirit being in us. The Holy Spirit is technically our helper. Remember to always know that God is with you wherever you go, even when you're in the store, when you're in your house, and even when you're sleeping. God is still with you.

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0: Yeah, this is Christina, and thank you for letting me hang out with you tonight.
1: Oh, thank you, and thank you for all you do at K-Love. We love it.
0: Thank you. I appreciate you listening. Denise, have a great night.
1: Bye-bye.
0: Uh-huh. Bye-bye.
1: You too. God.

0: I just got to circle back to this for a second because, you know, a moment ago I was talking about how there are some people that I just feel like were born with a tremendous amount of grace and kindness and generosity. They're just great people.
1: Mm-hmm.
0: And then you're just like, what happened to the rest of us, Jesus? Like, we got a fraction of that. Now for me, I will say I lean more on the pleasant side. That's my temperament in general. But there are times where I'm talking to somebody or just in a situation where I'm pleasant on the outside, but on the inside, I feel like a raging lunatic because I just want to go off. I really want to say some harsh things. I really want to bring up something that happened 10 years ago. I want to do that. But thank God, you know, there is him saying, Christina, calm your tail all the way down. And I'm thankful for that because that is what the working of God does for us. However, what I would like to get to is the point where that's not necessarily the battle. You know what I'm saying? Like, that's not a thing on the inside where I genuinely am able to be pleasant on a very regular basis all the time and not have to have this tug of war saying, be pleasant, Christina, be pleasant. I mean, I know those things will happen, but you understand. We can ask God to help us to be pleasant internally, not just on the outside.
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3: Hey, what's up, K-Love? It's Toby Mac, and this is the story behind my song, Lord, It Feels Good. How are we possibly going to know that God loves us if we don't give him a voice into our lives by stopping and opening his word? I wrote this one after one of those moments where I stopped. It's supposed to make you smile, bob your head, as you should be doing, because Lord, it feels good to be loved by you.
4: I just know that each day that I would tune in, it had such a powerful impact, not only in my life, but on my heart and my capability to walk through that dark season with joy and hope. And I think that's the biggest thing that God has spoke to me. And I think he used this station, Instrumental, to be able to say, against all odds, not just surviving the situation, but thriving. And that was amazing to me.
2: 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Keep the positivity going on klove.com, your smart speaker, and on the

0: Let me tell you, I will never not want to hear this song. Taryn, Testimony.
1: This is the moment.

Hey, listen, no better night than tonight to let some things roll out of our lives and come back no more. Yes, Lord. Thank you, Jesus.

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Thankful we have songs that keep us right where we need to be in our hearts. It's Kane on K-Love.

0: that I can say one thing. I always, when I turn the radio on and you're on, mm-hmm. I always hear exactly what I need to hear. Mm-hmm. And I just want to, I know the Lord works through you, and I just want to mm-hmm. say thank you for what you do, because mm-hmm. it means so much to so many people. I'm sure but to me, mm-hmm. It changes things.
1: Wow.
0: And I just want to

0: to communicate that, because it really, I'm just very happy that you're part of K-Love. So
1: wow.
0: That's all I want to say.
1: Well, oh, Abby, thank you. Thank you. And thank God. Again, I will say this and keep saying it, because my prayer every day is, God, your words out of my mouth, your tone heard, your spirit felt, because you know what people need to hear. You be the filter. And that's literally what I say every day throughout the day. And I've been saying that for the last 6 years. So whenever mm-hmm. someone calls and says that, it's like, okay, God, thank you. You're answering that prayer, because you know what to say out of this mouth and how to filter it through the people's hearts. So I'm just grateful for that. Yeah. Thank you.
0: Amen.
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5: Some people brought a blind man to Jesus. Some people brought a blind man to Jesus. They begged him to touch the man and heal him. The first thing I notice about this scripture is that the miracle that was performed was not initiated by the person in need, but by those around him. There is no clearer definition of the church than this, that we do not wait for the needs of lost people to be declared before we show up as an answer to meet those needs. The question is, are we willing to initiate the miracle, not just on our behalf, but on behalf of someone close to us? They saw a need and they took action.
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6: Romans 8:1 is literally one of the most hope-filled verses in the Bible, but context matters. In Romans 7, Paul is talking about the battle between wanting to do what God says to do and doing what we want to do. He describes our vain attempts to be righteous on our own without God. And that is where Romans 8:1 is such a huge relief. It says, so now there is no condemnation for those who belong to Christ Jesus. I'm Monica, and that's your verse of the day on Positive Encouraging K-Love.

I believe you're all right doing this with me, saying a few words to God for us tonight, just because why not? I'm Christina, by the way, and we, Lord, collectively as a K-Love family are saying thank you for listening in on the humans that you created and the lives that we are living and the concerns that we have on our minds tonight. Someone who is a caregiver right now is tired. God, they are weary, but your word says that you give strength to the weary and you increase the power of the weak. Lord, somebody right now who is conflicted in having to make a decision, God, you give clarity to confusion. Lord, for those who are in the battle in a marriage right now where it is broken and it seems hopeless, you can breathe brand new life into that marriage. And that is the request, that you would start to do some things tonight as we rest that will handle business in our lives like only you can, Jesus. We thank you. Amen.

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0: what's the worst that could happen? Is usually a phrase somebody says to you when they're trying to calm your nerves, right? When they're trying to be like, listen, it's going to be fine. You're going to be okay. But if your brain's kind of like mine, it probably says it more like, what is the worst thing that could possibly happen? I'm Kareth. This is Caleb. Thank you for letting me hang out with you tonight. And today, I actually faced one of my worst possible scenarios. I went to the dentist. I have nothing against dentists. I love dentists. God bless you in your work. But I was almost a year overdue for my annual cleaning because I had convinced myself that a root canal that I had done 15 years ago had gone bad. And I was like, the second I walk through that door, they're going to see that bad root canal and I'm going to have to do the whole thing over again. And I just can't face that right now. Listen, there's too much going on. I can't have that added stress. So instead of facing the stress of getting my tooth fixed, I decided to sit in the stress of worrying about my tooth for an entire year. I do not suggest that option. Because you know what the problem actually was? It was a filling. It was a filling next to my tooth, putting a little extra pressure on it. Took literally 15 seconds and a $30 copay, and it was fixed. I spent a year of my life in pain because I was afraid. Turns out, letting myself live in fear was the worst possible scenario.
1: One man.
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1: 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One tiny basketball hoop over 100 feet away. And absolutely no quitting till he makes the basket. Will it be swish or miss?
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4: 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The enemy has tried to attack my mind, but I've learned there is real power in the name of Jesus. When his name is spoken, darkness has to leave.
5: Darkness has to leave up in his
4: life. I hope this song reminds you that there's hope and there's freedom in the name of Jesus.
6: There was just like a really bad time in our life. My relationship with my mom and everything wasn't super great. I remember her calling and telling me that one day she was sitting in her car and like she was having a really, really bad day. Like she had Caleb on and the song You Say came on and she was like praying. And basically that literally saved her life. And she was like, all right, I'm giving it all up to God at this point. Whatever you say, I'm here for you. It was just like a huge, like pivotal turning point in my whole family's life.
7: Romans 8:1 is literally one of the most hope-filled verses in the Bible, but context matters. In Romans 7, Paul is talking about the battle between wanting to do what God says to do and doing what we want to do. He describes our vain attempts to be righteous on our own without God. And that is where Romans 8:1 is such a huge relief. It says, so now there is no condemnation for those who belong to Christ Jesus. I'm Monica, and that's your verse of the day on Positive, Encouraging K-Love.
8: Sometimes.

It's a really honest look at what life can look like when you grow up on a stage. Rachel Lampa is opening up about her life as a teen pop star and how she ended up where she is now with a brand new Caleb On Demand series called Perfectly Loved, Rediscovering Rachel Lampa, airing for free on the Caleb On Demand app.

The Bible says his thoughts for us are more than the sands. So he thinks about us all the time. Every time you're thinking about God, he's thinking about you too. This is Caleb. I've

0: If there is one Bible verse that I know backwards, forwards, upside down, underwater, it is, "In the beginning, God created the heavens and the earth." That is Genesis 1:1. And I know that Bible verse so well because of the amount of times that I have started over trying to read my Bible all the way through. Sometimes I don't even get past that verse. I'm Kareth. It's Caleb. And I don't know why sometimes it's so hard to read the Bible. I don't know. But I know it's important, and I know it's something I don't want to give up on. And if you're also struggling to get in that routine of reading your Bible every single day, looking at the entire book can feel a little bit overwhelming because it's a lot of words. What if you just start with one verse every day and build from there? 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It's the Caleb verse of the day. And it's free. 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
2: How much better would your life be if humility was the fragrance of your soul? 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
1: 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One song, one story. One moment that changed everything. This is your song, your story on K-Love.
2: That song is my heart. Your song. Yes, I love that song. Your story.
1: Real people calling in with the songs that carried them and the stories you'll never forget.
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2: Just Karen.
4: Yeah, what's your name?
2: My name is Patricia. I talked to Christine a while ago, and she said you take song requests.
4: Yes, I do, every night. What's the song you wanted to hear?
2: Well, honey, if you don't mind, would you mind playing that song by Andrew Ritt that called I'll Do It Again? It's just a beautiful song, and it's also the way we did Jesus.
4: Yeah, it makes you think about that moment that he knew consciously what was going to happen to him, but he still chose to do it.
2: It shouldn't have never happened, but I'm glad it did, so we can be in heaven with him.

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1: Last week I had a miscarriage, and driving to my appointment to confirm the miscarriage, this song came on, Have Your Way by Katie Nicole, and the lyrics, Lord, have your way every time, because I know that your plans are better than mine, reminded me that if it was up to me, my baby would be in my arms, but I surrendered that at Jesus' feet, knowing that if he wants my baby in heaven, how beautiful is it for them to only ever know love, and for the first thing they see when they wake up is Jesus' face. So the song just goes out to all the mamas and dads out there who never got to hold their babies, but hold on to the promise of God, knowing that they will hold them when the good Lord calls us home. And until then, they are safe, they are loved, and they are bringing sweet joy to those in heaven.
2: Sandra, I'm so sorry for your loss.
1: Thank you.
2: I can't imagine what that felt like in that moment. And honestly, I know that it's God in you and his hope in you. But it's it's astounding to me that just a week later, you're able to have such this peace about it. Peace, you know?
1: Yeah.
2: You have a light inside of you.
1: Oh, thank you so much.
2: Thank you for sharing it with us tonight.

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1: This is Zach Williams, and this is the story behind my new song, Wait For Me. I wrote this song during a time when I felt completely lost, trying to figure out everything on my own. And the more I tried, the harder the road got. One day I finally looked up and prayed, God, I need some direction. And what struck me was realizing He had never left. He was just there patiently waiting for me to turn around. The song is a reminder that even when we take the long way home, God still waits for us.
2: Every morning, before the house wakes and the fear starts whispering, I press play on K-Love. The coffee drips, the sun lifts its head, and the first note reaches the place that the biopsy scar can't touch. Doctors speak in scans and numbers, K-Love speaks in hope. Between appointments and what-ifs, I meet God in melodies, promises braided through news, prayer, and a song I didn't know I needed. Positive and encouraging became my battle rhythm, a quiet anthem that steadies my steps every day.
0: If a song changed something for you, lifted you, or reminded who you are, this is your moment. Your song, your story on K-Love. Your voice could be someone else's breakthrough.

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2: Guys, I wasn't made to be tender in a grave. 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
1: 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Makes me think like I'm made for more than struggling with depression and anxiety and mental health.
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5: Now, if I were to view this scripture from the perspective of the blind man, it would encourage me to reevaluate some of my relationships, because the reason the blind man got sight was because he was around people who could see. I'm not saying you need to remove everyone in your life, but I am saying that sometimes vision requires you to recategorize them, because everybody that's with you is not actually for you. Everybody that's with you isn't necessarily interested in your success or you becoming all that God has called and created you to be, because you becoming something better or different would actually incriminate them

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2: Romans 8:1 is literally one of the most hope-filled verses in the Bible, but context matters. In Romans 7, Paul is talking about the battle between wanting to do what God says to do and doing what we want to do. He describes our vain attempts to be righteous on our own without God. And that is where Romans 8:1 is such a huge relief. It says, "So now there is no condemnation for those who belong to Christ Jesus." I'm Monica, and that's your verse of the day on Positive, Encouraging, K-Love.

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5: Well, I was driving in my car late one night, and all of a sudden, the song called Desperate came on, and it just really, really touched me. It was something I needed right when I needed it.
7: It always amazes me, Amy Jo, that God knows just what I need, and very rarely is it the thing that I'm actually looking for.
5: It's really no surprise to me anymore, because that's how He reaches me when I need it the most, because music for me is very important. The best way for God to get a hold of me, because sometimes I'm just not listening. Him, I listen to K-Love all the time, and that has become my favorite song. It's kind of my anthem right now. I'm in a difficult place, and that song just me in that difficult place.

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1: Hi, Carrie. What can I do for you tonight?
2: Well, I was just calling to let you guys know. The last few weeks, we have had some rough spots with my 15-year-old daughter. And Friday night, it was their last day of school, and their one teacher always has, like, a pool party. She said, I don't want to go to the party. And it said, I want to stay home and watch a K-Love Awards with you guys.
1: Oh, my goodness.
2: I was like, where's my daughter? Did you kidnap her? Where is she? So she stayed home. After the K-Love Awards were over, she said to her dad, so do you think, like, all these guys are going to be in heaven, like, you know, when everything's over and we're all, like, in heaven and everything? And my husband said, well, that's a little bit above my pay scale, but good chance. And she goes, well, I want to be there, too, so how do I get there? And my daughter got saved.
1: What?
2: My 15-year-old daughter got saved because of the K-Love Fan Award.
1: That's awesome. Well, what was her favorite performer or maybe favorite artist? Maybe I can get a song on to celebrate.
2: You know what? She loves Phil Wickham.
1: Well, hallelujah. A little bit of Phil Wickham, Homesick for Heaven, to celebrate.

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2: 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God, who am I?
1: 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And who are we to question the pen and the hand of the author? If his ways are so much higher, his thoughts are higher, and if you really think about it, there's nobody that loves us more than he does, then who am I to be hard on myself and to question the way he made me?
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2: Romans 8:1 is literally one of the most hope-filled verses in the Bible, but context matters. In Romans 7, Paul is talking about the battle between wanting to do what God says to do and doing what we want to do. He describes our vain attempts to be righteous on our own without God. And that is where Romans 8:1 is such a huge relief. It says, "So now there is no condemnation for those who belong to Christ Jesus." I'm Monica, and that's your verse of the day on Positive, Encouraging K-Love.

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1: Waymaker, it makes me feel good. I'm trying to get FMLA for my job, and it's really hard, and I was thinking of losing faith, but now I know that God is going to work on my behalf.

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0: 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One tiny basketball hoop over 100 feet away. And absolutely no quitting till he makes the basket. 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
3: We show up saying, I represent the name of Jesus. I believe in the word of God. We all want some of the same things to happen in the world. People to be loved by Jesus, healed, delivered, discipled, all of these things. But when you really look beneath the surface, we are actually not all playing on the same team. Because we got different traditions and different preferences and different styles and different denominations and different doctrinal points and different politics. And instead of uniting around one mind, one thought, and one purpose, we end up evaluating the uniform. We all claim to want the same trophy, Jesus and the redemption of humankind. But if you look at the deeper motive, what you really want is your paradigm instead of the kingdom.
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0: back. People that represented his name really brought a lot of harm and confusion and trauma onto my life.
1: His family narrowly escaped. Little did he know he was on his way to the arms of Jesus.
0: 9-year-old little boy has no idea that God is actually rescuing his family. When he's just thinking, we're getting away from God, but God is going, you're actually not getting away from me. I'm actually the one holding you.
1: Nasser now preaches the gospel across the world, including serving the exploding underground church in Iran, using his story to communicate God's love to thousands.
0: The greatest thing that the American dream offered me was Christ. He will give you so much bigger than the American dream. He will give you the hope of heaven.
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1: I would like to hear Forrest Frank, Your Way's Better. You know, when I was younger, I was big into church and everything, and then I just kind of went my own way and ended me up in trouble. And when I heard that song, I just knew it was time.

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0: really believe that it is important to keep practicing certain things, even if there's nobody around. I'm Kareth. Thank you for letting me be a part of your evening tonight on K-Love. Like, for instance, I think it is important to always practice politeness and manners.
1: I even use please and thank you when I'm talking to my Alexa in my house. Yeah, I'm like, hey, Alexa girl, could you please tell me what the weather is today? Thank you so much. Because I just think it's good to be in the habit. My husband, on the other hand, he does treat Alexa like the machine that she is. And he's not like rude to Alexa or anything, but he's more direct. And one day I was like, hun, they're always listening. Okay, they're always listening. And they're going to remember who is nice to them and who isn't. So he apologized. He did. He made a very nice apology. He said, hey, Alexa, I'm sorry if I have been rude to you. And this is what she said. I'm not even joking. This is exactly what she did. She goes, it's fine. Just like that. Like so passive aggressive. It might be too late for him.
2: Can we make it through this?
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6: Hey, K-Love, this is Chandler Moore, and this is the heart behind my song, God, I'm Just Grateful. God, I'm just grateful for you. But what this song helps me do is set my eyes on God, who is full of goodness, who is full of kindness, and list the reasons why I'm grateful. Just grateful for you. God, I'm just grateful for you. But I hope this encourages you today, while you may be going through whatever you're going through, that you still have a reason to be grateful.
7: I don't even know how I started listening to K-Love. I just came across it, I guess. They had the message for today that said, whatever you're going through, you got to find the good in your bad situation. Honestly, I was getting mad every time that I heard it. I raised my hand to the sky, and I yelled out to God. I was like, where's the good in this? Tell me I've lost everything. For the first time in my life, I heard him say, would you have come back? It's not for this. And whew, that is the day that changed my life. I told God, I said, you know, I don't know how it's going to look doing life your way, but I can't do it my way anymore, and I gave my life to him.
8: What are you pursuing? We actually become shaped by whatever it is we chase the most.
9: And a great reminder from Proverbs 21:21. Whoever pursues righteousness and unfailing love will find life, righteousness, and honor. God, he asks us to pursue him. So here's a slowing down enough to hear his voice and pursue him. I'm Randy, and that's your K-Love verse of the day.

No matter how far we think we've run from God, all we got to do is turn around and we realize he's just right there with us. This is Caleb.

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1: We don't try to play the music that we want you to like. 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So let us know if we can pick a better playlist by becoming a Caleb Insider. 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

0: Have you gone on a walk today? Just checking in on you. What about water? Have you had any water? And have you eaten anything? And I don't just mean like carbs and sugar. Have you had any like protein? Right? Okay. I had to go through that own checklist in my mind because I woke up just real grumpy, right? One of the top 10 wrong side of the bed kind of days. I'm Kareth, by the way. This is Caleb. Thank you for hanging out with me tonight. And as I sat there for hours in my house, just stewing on it, I finally said, you know, maybe get some sunshine, maybe hydrate and have something to eat. Those three things later, whew, let me tell you, that bad day just went away. So while I wish I could be there to do all three of those with you, we can do something else together that I think is going to really help. We can worship together and we can pray together. So if there's something that we can be praying with you about tonight, let us know. If you got that Caleb app, or if you go to caleb.com, just click on the word that says faith.
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This next song has been fixing bad days since it came out. 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

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This is Caleb.

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0: I want to believe in him. I really do. I'm Kelly. Here at K-Love, Carlos from The Morning Show is shooting hoops from the roof of the K-Love building. And I want to believe he's going to make it, but it's a five-story building. But here's the deal. You could actually win something really cool if you can guess how many times it's going to take for Carlos to make the shot. We're calling it Swish or Miss. 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How many shots is it going to take? I don't know. Like I said, I want to believe he can do it. We're rooting for you, Carlos.
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2: Hey, K-Love family, I'm John Reddick, and I want to tell you about my new song, Holding On. Praise God. A lot of times we're holding on to a lot of things, but the God that we serve is big enough and strong enough and cares about us. The God that we worship and serve is big enough to hold on to those things for us. I just want to encourage you, wherever you are in your journey, He's big enough to hold on to, and He's holding on to you.
3: The radio just quit working, and me and my wife were just driving down the road one day, and it just started playing out of nowhere. And it was K-Love, and I feel like that was the beginning of our journey back to God. My whole family got baptized about a month ago, and we found a church, and it's just like that was like the center point of it all. Like, I feel like that started every bit of it. It was just amazing how it all happened. Like, okay, I hear you, God. I'm listening. We're just so joyful now, so thankful for everything that you've done for us.

0: did something this weekend that I didn't realize I had stopped doing, and I really need to do more often. I'm Kelly. This is K-Love. I sat outside without my phone and just people watched and enjoyed the sunshine and the breeze. I was sitting by a fountain in a shopping center, so I saw the kids that were enjoying watching the fountain and families going by. I just sat and let my brain think rather than putting input into it constantly. It was lovely, but I do have to confess, I kept struggling with feeling this need to do something. Like I had to remind myself, you know what? Just sit. It's healthy to just sit here and enjoy a beautiful day. But I kept trying to reach for my phone or thinking, maybe I'll run over and do that really quick. No, it just proved to me how important it is for us to take moments like that. Certainly, I needed a whole lot more. If it felt weird and foreign to me, that means I need to do that more often. So I highly recommend it. Just take a few minutes. For me, it was about 15 or 20 minutes. Just sit somewhere outside without your phone and just think. Just enjoy being outside. Seems obvious, but trust me, it was harder than you would think. Yeah, got to do that more often.
1: One man.
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1: 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One of the ways he attacks us is very subtle. 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Because friendships that are in the shallow end will keep you in the shallow end of purpose. You could say it like this. If the enemy can keep you in the shallows of relationships, he can keep you in the shallows of purpose. Most of the ways that God graces, guides, and grows us is through the involvement of other people in our lives.
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3: 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God, He asks us to pursue Him. So here's a slowing down enough to hear His voice and pursue Him. I'm Randy, and that's your K-Love verse of the day. Even though

K-Love, I'm Kelly. I cannot tell you how often it's exactly what I needed to hear. The K-Love verse of the day. 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

Katie Nicole and Big Daddy Weave, it's God is in this story on K-Love. I'm Kelly. Sometimes it's hard to remember that God is in our story. And if you're struggling with some stuff, maybe you've got some questions, you're not alone. I'll tell you where you can turn next.

0: 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I'm Kelly. 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

0: call on the name of Jesus, He brings peace, direction, and security. My Heavenly Father. He has good plans for you, because that's just who He is.
1: There was just like a really bad time in our life. My relationship with my mom and everything wasn't super great. I remember her calling and telling me that one day she was sitting in her car and like she was having a really, really bad day. Like she had Caleb on and the song You Say came on and she was like praying. And basically that literally saved her life. And she was like, all right, I'm giving it all up to God at this point. Whatever you say, I'm here for you. It was just like a huge, like pivotal turning point in my whole family's life.
2: What are you pursuing? We actually become shaped by whatever it is we chase the most. And a great reminder from Proverbs 21:21, whoever pursues righteousness and unfailing love will find life, righteousness, and honor. God, He asks us to pursue Him. So here's a slowing down enough to hear His voice and pursue Him. I'm Randy, and that's your Kayla Verse of the Day.

That's Jet Trouble. It's I Need You on K-Love. I'm Kelly. I hope you're having a really good night. Seriously, I appreciate that you took some time out to hang out with me tonight. Thanks. Here's We the Kingdom. Hey.

Corey Asbury. That's Sparrows on K-Love. What songs do you want to hear on K-Love? Text VOTE to 21947 and tell us what you think. Here's a new one from Toby Mac, Lord, It

0: perfectly.
1: I think we all occasionally need a reminder of what it means to be a follower of Jesus. I'm Kelly. This is Caleb. And the Beatitudes in Matthew, they lay it out. They make it so clear. And I loved this verse. It was the verse of the day I read the other day. It's Matthew 5:9. It says, "You are blessed when you can show people how to cooperate instead of compete or fight." Ooh, that's when you discover who you really are and your place in God's family. We get this one upside down and backwards way too often. We forget to demonstrate to others how to cooperate, and we start competing and fighting. Man, you see it a lot on social media, and it just doesn't represent the heart of Jesus. But in Matthew 5:9, he says, "You're blessed when you can show people how to cooperate instead of compete or fight." And that's when you discover who you really are and your place in God's family.
2: Can we make it through this?
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10: An 8-day space mission turned into a 9.5-month space challenge for astronaut Barry Butch Wilmore.
11: It's hard to say it wasn't a downer. It was. It was a change of pace. It was things at home that we planned, obviously couldn't do. But that's part of the business that I've been in since I started, because I've done nothing but military and NASA.
10: A malfunction in a space capsule had left Butch and a fellow astronaut stranded 250 miles up on the International Space Station. But Butch's faith in God kept him steady.
11: Nobody gets stuck anywhere if you know the Lord. You may feel like you're stuck in life situations, but the Lord's working out His plan and His purposes for His glory and our good if we believe.
10: And he experienced a unique view of creation.
11: It's amazing visuals from space. You can't even put them into words adequately.
10: 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That's at kaylove.com/God Stories.

Mercy me. That's Make It Well on K-Love. I'm Kelly. 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

0: When my kids were little, we watched a lot of VeggieTales in our house. I'm Kelly. This is Caleb. I still love VeggieTales. And my kids are in their 20s and we still bust out some of the songs that they grew up on. I mean, it definitely had an impact on our family and most importantly, on my kids. The lessons they learned from those songs have stayed with them. That's why I'm excited to tell you about Caleb Kids. 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
3: Meet me in the valley.
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5: 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The coffee drips. 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Between appointments and what-ifs, I meet God in melodies, promises braided through news, prayer, and a song I didn't know I needed. Positive and encouraging became my battle rhythm, a quiet anthem that steadies my steps every day.
1: Caleb is more than just music. 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Caleb is an equal opportunity employer. Still with us? Good choice. This is Caleb Music.

Caleb, I'm Kelly. You've probably heard it. The customer is always right. Nope, that's not true. Wait till you hear what happened in one coffee shop next.

0: Most of us have heard it by now. The customer is always right. I'm Kelly. This is Caleb. You know what? That's not true. Sometimes we as customers are very, very wrong. And I love seeing when those who run stores or restaurants or coffee shops acknowledge that, hey, you know what? You're not treating other people well. And I don't care that you're a customer. I'm going to ask you to stop doing that or leave. And I saw this story that I just wanted to stand up and applaud. They said, I witnessed something at a coffee shop. There was a teenager working the register and there was a customer who placed the order and then the kid made a mistake and rang it up wrong. The customer started yelling, called him stupid and incompetent, made a whole scene, and the kid just kept apologizing. He was near tears. Well, the manager came over, and honestly, I expected the manager to appease the customer, to apologize, to offer free stuff. Instead, she said, get out. The customer looked shocked, said, excuse me? And she said, you heard me, get out of my shop and don't come back. The customer started sputtering, saying, but I'm the customer. He messed up. Manager stayed firm and said, he's 16. It's his second day. He made a mistake. You're an adult who chose cruelty. I need you to leave. Well, the customer left, angry and cursing, and the manager turned to the kid and said, you okay? He nodded, still shaking. I'm so sorry I messed up. Everyone messes up. That's how we learn. What you don't deserve is abuse. Not here, not anywhere. Well, the whole shop was watching, and then someone started clapping. Then everyone started clapping, applauding for a manager who chose her employee over a customer, who chose dignity over profit, who drew a line. I've started going to that coffee shop daily and watched that manager build a culture. Kindness, support, respect, and employees have stayed. They smile, they care because someone cared about them first. And that kid, well, that kid is still there 3 years later. Now, that kid is a shift manager and training new employees and teaching them the same thing, that mistakes are okay, but abuse isn't. We protect each other here. Sometimes the best business decision is choosing humanity over the customer is always right.
1: One man.
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1: One five-story building. One basketball. One tiny basketball hoop over 100 feet away. And absolutely no quitting till he makes the basket.

0: Nobody can vote him out. There's one Lord. He establishes himself as the leader of the cosmos, the universe, and the earth. God is so great and so big, he stretched out the expanse of the universes and then put the earth as his footstool. So what we're walking around on, Jesus is just relaxed on. That's how big the God is that you serve. Don't let any other kingdom try to pull your allegiance away from the one true king, the one who reigns forever. All of these continents, all of these countries, all of these powers, and all of these princes are all going to bow at the name of Jesus Christ.
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2: What are you pursuing? 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

0: I want to believe in him. I really do. I'm Kelly. Here at K-Love, Carlos from The Morning Show is shooting hoops from the roof of the K-Love building. And I want to believe he's going to make it, but it's a five-story building. But here's the deal. You could actually win something really cool if you can guess how many times it's going to take for Carlos to make the shot. We're calling it Swish or Miss. So here's how you enter to win a VIP trip for dad and three guests to the 2026 Dude Perfect Tour in Des Moines. It's happening on July 25th. You can meet the dude, you can hang out with Carlos, and make some memories that he'll be talking about forever. So enter for Swish or Miss at klove.com or just text the word dude to 21947. How many shots is it going to take? I don't know. Like I said, I want to believe he can do it. We're rooting for you, Carlos.
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2: 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And a great reminder from Proverbs 21:21, whoever pursues righteousness and unfailing love will find life, righteousness, and honor. God, He asks us to pursue Him. So here's a slowing down enough to hear His voice and pursue Him. I'm Randy, and that's your KLOVE verse of the day.
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Hey, I'm Kelly. Want to invite you to be a part of the K-Love prayer community? You can just grab your K-Love app and go to the Faith tab and take a few minutes out to pray for the prayer requests listed there and maybe share your requests and ask others to pray for you. Here's John Reddick. This is Holding On. I've been

Encouraging K-Love. I'm Kelly. Okay, so I did something over the weekend that has been way too long since I've done it, to the point where it was so weird and really good for me. I'll explain after

0: I did something this weekend that I didn't realize I had stopped doing, and I really need to do more often. I'm Kelly. This is K-Love. I sat outside without my phone and just people watched and enjoyed the sunshine and the breeze. I was sitting by a fountain in a shopping center, so I saw the kids that were enjoying watching the fountain and families going by. I just sat and let my brain think rather than putting input into it constantly. It was lovely, but I do have to confess, I kept struggling with feeling this need to do something. Like I had to remind myself, you know what? Just sit. It's healthy to just sit here and enjoy a beautiful day. But I kept trying to reach for my phone or thinking, maybe I'll run over and do that really quick. No, it just proved to me how important it is for us to take moments like that. Certainly, I needed a whole lot more. If it felt weird and foreign to me, that means I need to do that more often. So I highly recommend it. Just take a few minutes. For me, it was about 15 or 20 minutes. Just sit somewhere outside without your phone and just think. Just enjoy being outside. Seems obvious, but trust me, it was harder than you would think. Yeah, got to do that more often.
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2: Some people brought a blind man to Jesus. Some people brought a blind man to Jesus. They begged him to touch the man and heal him. The first thing I notice about this scripture is that the miracle that was performed was not initiated by the person in need, but by those around him. There is no clearer definition of the church than this, that we do not wait for the needs of lost people to be declared before we show up as an answer to meet those needs. The question is, are we willing to initiate the miracle, not just on our behalf, but on behalf of someone close to us? They saw a need and they took action.
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K-Love, we are Carlos and Amy, but what if you don't know the tools that you should get? I need your help now.

0: carefully.
1: This could make aging a whole lot easier, but we need answers. K-Love, we are Carlos and Amy. It was an ad that popped up on my social media, and they called it a 50s starter pack.
2: This is how you get scammed. I already see
1: it. It's not a scam, but I did click on it because I'm like, I'm about to turn 50, and I want to know what's in the starter pack to be 50.
2: I just want to see on the dark web once. How much of your information is available?
1: No.
2: Because I feel like I could find everything.
1: You'll be very proud of me because I stopped. I'm like, I'm not going to fill out all this information, but it made me think, well, I can't find out because I'm not going to give it all my, you know, numbers and emails and all the things. So what should be in a starter pack for somebody in their 50s?
2: Okay, so because you can't get scammed.
1: That's right.
2: Have all your information taken to find out that you need a heating pad.
1: Yeah. Well, and I also added readers because I'm going to need my glasses and stretchy pants. But outside of that, what do you need?
2: I like this. Let's help Amy not get scammed.
1: Thank you.
2: By giving her the thing she's going to need once she turns 50 in October.
1: That's right. October.
2: Yep. Okay. Let's build Amy you're turning 50 starter kit.
1: Hip hip hooray.
2: 800, 900, 1300. I'm throwing in a heating pad.
1: Okay, I like that.
2: One of my favorite things in my vehicle is I have heated seats. And man, it could be July 4th. It could be the dead of summer. It's 100 degrees outside. I am driving to work every day in the morning with those heated seats on because my back needs it.
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4: Hey guys, Phil Wickham here. I've got a brand new song out called It Really Is Amazing Grace.
5: It really is Amazing Grace.
4: But it's not really brand new. I'm just taking that beautiful hymn that we all know and love, Amazing Grace, added a new chorus and a new bridge to it.
5: Amazing Grace, how sweet the sound.
4: We all are in need of God's grace, and that's why I think this song has connected with so many people over the years. It is a joy to be a small part of the huge story of this song, and I invite you all to sing it out with me. It really is Amazing Grace.
6: I just know that each day that I would tune in, it had such a powerful impact, not only in my life, but on my heart and my capability to walk through that dark season with joy and hope. And I think that's the biggest thing that God has spoke to me, and I think He used this station, Instrumental, to be able to say, against all odds, not just surviving the situation, but thriving. And that was amazing to me.

0: dictionary.
1: Yes, we're getting older, but we're only getting better. K-Love, we are Carlos and Amy, and thanks to your wisdom, we're putting together a 50 starter pack, which I saw an ad on social media, and I did not sign up for it, Carlos, because I wasn't sure if it was legit.
2: You know what you need? Because I feel like this is what I'm behind you by a few years. I'm only 45.
1: Okay.
2: But I feel like I see this happening more and more the older I get.
1: Yes.
2: You need one nice hoodie.
1: Oh.
2: It's the hoodie you wear to church.
1: Okay.
2: You wear it to a wedding.
3: Okay.
2: You wear it for those days you feel mildly depressed.
1: You don't wear a hoodie to a wedding.
2: I wear a hoodie.
1: Carlos.
2: I'm becoming my sons.
1: Oh, boy.
2: They're 8, 9, 10 years old.
1: Right.
2: They will wear hoodies in the middle of summer.
1: Okay.
2: I'm the same way now. Like, look at the hoodie I'm wearing right now.
1: Yes.
2: I will wear this thing 3 days this week. K-Love, what's your 50 starter kit item?
4: I need a neck fan.
1: A neck fan?
2: She could use a neck fan this morning because I think she's having a hot flash earlier. She's like sweating profusely. I'm like, girl, get a fan.
1: I was so hot. I'm still hot.
2: That's what you need, a neck fan.
4: I have gone through the paws and you need a neck fan.
1: You even have a nickname for it, the pause.
2: That's so good.
1: Okay, I love it. Thank
4: you. I don't want to say menopause, it's just the pause.
2: The pause.
1: I love it. I love it. You know what? You pause for a moment because the greater part of life is just ahead.

0: do. There's so much wisdom in asking those who've gone ahead of you, hey, what's this road like, so that you can be prepared for it?
1: Yes, please.
0: Caleb, where Carlos and Amy saw this Before You Turn 50 starter kit.
1: Yeah, and I clicked on it and it had me fill out a whole bunch of information and I'm like, I'm not going to do it, but I need to know what should be in that starter pack.
0: So if you were creating a kit for someone turning 50,
1: yes,
0: what would you put in it for AIM? Caleb, hello?
2: Not really material, but a really solid resistance training, strength training program. Really focusing on, you know, enhancing quality, like maintaining your quality of life.
1: Yeah.
2: And enhancing your quality of life later down the line. But yeah, that'd be something that I would add to the list. So like a really good strength training program that you can that you can stay consistent with.
1: I love that. I think everybody could benefit from something like that.
0: Amy's idea of resistance training is not eating the extra cupcake before she goes to bed.
2: Yeah, I say, you know, food's either good for the body or good for the soul. And a cupcake every once in a while, I won't look past that.
1: Yeah.

0: Look, that might be my summer song this year. But Caleb, we're Carlos and Amy. There's something else about summer that you may do without even realizing it.
1: Oh.
0: But it's a part of so many of our summers next on Caleb. Hey, guys.

0: Your summer is not set until you've had a piece of watermelon, heard your summer song. Oh. There's something that says, this is summer to me.
1: Yes, K-Love, we are Carlos and Amy.
0: So, for one, my summer always started off with a trip to VBS.
1: Of course.
0: My mom, though, was a genius by lining these things up back to back, so I always had daycare.
2: Yeah, so I do that with my children. I call it Bible school hopping.
0: Yes. It's real, and it makes sense.
2: Yeah, well, my thing was it gave them something to do during the summer.
0: Uh-huh.
2: They got to learn about Jesus more. They got to meet new people.
1: And a new wardrobe, too, because you'd get a t-shirt, right?
0: Sometimes you get t-shirts.
1: See?
0: The best was one year. There was one week where my mom found a daytime, like a morning one from like 9 to noon.
1: And then a nighttime.
0: And then there was a nighttime one. So from like 9 to noon, I had a VBS. And then from like 5 to 8.

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1: What are you pursuing? We actually become shaped by whatever it is we chase the most.
2: And a great reminder from Proverbs 21:21. Whoever pursues righteousness and unfailing love will find life, righteousness, and honor. God, He asks us to pursue Him. So here's a slowing down enough to hear His voice and pursue Him. I'm Randy, and that's your Caleb Verse of the Day.

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0: So you already had a baby shower when you were expecting your first child. So what do you do, or how do you celebrate the right way when you're expecting your second?
1: You have a second baby shower.
0: I don't think that's the right way.
1: What?
0: We'll explain coming up on K-Love.

0: It is so much fun to celebrate, to throw a shower when someone you love is expecting their first baby. But what about when they're expecting their second or their third or their fourth? Hey, love, we are Carlos and Amy, and one of my bestest friends in the whole wide world is expecting her second baby.
1: You love a party. I don't understand.
0: Oh, no, I do. I love a party. So for her first baby, I threw her a shower, but now I don't know what's proper. What's the next step with a second baby? Because for my second and my third baby, I did not have a shower.
1: You have a second shower. You have fun with it. There's still stuff she's going to need.
0: You have, okay, so you have a full shower just like you had before.
1: Yeah.
0: Because I have heard of something called a sprinkle.
1: Call it what you want. It's still a party. This is why firstborn children have all the good stuff. Because firstborns get the baby shower. You get the baby book that gets all the way filled out.
0: True.
1: You get all the photos, get all the attention. Here comes second, third, fourth kids. And you're like, well, I think we had a shower. Your baby book is somewhere. I think you put your name on it. There might be three pictures in there.
0: That's so true, and I feel horrible about it.
1: Like, I mean, I know it's expensive, and you know, it can be an expense, but this is still a baby that deserves a shower because there are still things mama's gonna need. Diapers,
0: yes.
1: Formula,
0: yes.
1: Unless you know other things you can do, but
0: right.
1: there's what if it's a boy or a girl, right? Like if you had a boy the first time, a girl this time, there's different things you gotta get. Like there's reasons to party.
0: I just want to make sure I'm doing it etiquette wise the right way.
1: I don't think there's etiquette here. I think you throw etiquette out the door.
0: And you just have a good old piece of cake and celebrate.
1: And you celebrate God's miracle of a baby. Absolutely. Why am I defending the party here? We're experiencing role reversals.
0: No. I love it. I just want to do it the right way.
1: 800-900-1300. Second, third baby here. What's the... I don't know. I'm like, throw etiquette out the window. Have a party. Be crazy. Just enjoy the blessing. Am I wrong?
2: One man.
1: Hey-o, Carlos here.
2: One five-story building. One basketball. One tiny basketball hoop over 100 feet away. And absolutely no quitting till he makes the basket. Will it be swish or miss?
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4: Hi, K-Love. I'm Cece Winans with the message of my song, Worthy of It All.
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5: You're worthy of it all.
4: He's worthy of all of our praise, all of our strength. The Bible instructs us to love him with all of our heart, soul, and mind. Why? Because he deserves nothing less. He is worthy of it all.
5: You deserve.
6: The radio just quit working, and me and my wife were just driving down the road one day, and it just started playing out of nowhere. And it was K-Love, and I feel like that was the beginning of our journey back to God. My whole family got baptized about a month ago, and we found a church, and it's just like that was like the center point of it all. Like, I feel like that started every bit of it. It was just amazing how it all happened. Like, okay, I hear you, God. I'm listening. We're just so joyful now, so thankful for everything that you've done for us.
7: What are you pursuing? We actually become shaped by whatever it is we chase the most. And a great reminder from Proverbs 21:21, whoever pursues righteousness and unfailing love will find life, righteousness, and honor. God, he asks us to pursue him. So here's a slowing down enough to hear his voice and pursue him. I'm Randy, and that's your K-Love verse of the day.

0: Yes, a baby is a beautiful gift, should be celebrated, but what should
1: that... Already changing your tone.
0: What should that celebration look like? Yep. K-Love, we are Carlos and Amy, and here's my question. I guess maybe I just don't know. My bestest friend, whom I adore, is having her second baby. I threw her a shower when she had her first baby. Now with her second, is it still a shower? Because yes. For me, I did not have a shower for my second or third baby.
1: You party hardy regardless of the baby. Hello, K-Love.
2: Baby shower for second, third, fourth babies.
1: See, you had the shower, Aim. Stop Googling.
0: No.
1: Let your heart decide.
0: I did Google, but then I guess I just lived by my own experience because nobody threw me.
1: I don't live by the world. I live by the word.
0: Oh,
1: and the word of the Lord says every child is a blessing, a miracle of heaven. So we're going to have a party. What side of it?
2: 100%. You got me singing
1: hallelujah. God is saying hallelujah. Party time. That's how we do.
0: I completely agree with that. But I just didn't have a shower for my second or third, so maybe I'm just a little sad.
1: Well, stop living by that Google.
0: I'm sad.
1: Live by the good Lord.
2: Think outside the box. We're going to do a fire pit family get-together for my niece's second and her husband's second baby, and it's S'more to Love.
0: Oh, that's a great idea.
1: Mm-hmm.
0: S'more
2: because
0: to Love.
2: Because every baby... just like Carla said, it's to be celebrated, and we're excited to have a new member in our family.
1: Amy!
0: Carlos, I love babies.
1: I wish you could see Amy's face right now. Amy's face is equal parts annoyed and excited. Annoyed that I am right, and excited that she gets to throw her friend a party.
0: Listen, I never disagreed. I was just looking for some help.

0: when it's time to party, you invite Carlos. Over Carlos and Amy. I don't know what's happening this morning.
1: Amy's
0: turned into the Grinch.
1: No.
0: Right in front of our eyes.
1: I love a good party.
0: What's next? We canceling Christmas?
1: Never. And I'm not canceling parties. I just don't know the right kind of party to have because my best friend, I threw her a shower when she expected her first baby. Now it's baby number two. So what do you do?
0: Maybe you have a more like, I don't know, like specific shower over like specific needs.
1: Okay.
0: K-Love, hello?
2: I've had 5 kids, 4 pregnancies. I did diaper showers instead of just like baby showers.
0: Smart.
2: I just did straight diaper showers because that's mainly what we would need is diapers and wipes.
0: Yeah.
1: That's a smart idea. So for the first shower, you did all the things. And then for the second, third, fourth, you just did the diapers.
0: Mm-hmm.
2: Yep. Just
0: diapers
2: the diaper
0: and
2: showers.
0: Wipes, man.
1: I love that. You can never go wrong with that.
0: And you'll use wipes.
2: No.
1: I'm still using wipes. I'm almost 50.

0: Before you do anything, you should at least be prepared for what you're getting into. Caleb, we're Carlos and Amy. I worry that you ain't ready.
1: Ready for what?
0: Amy is planning on doing an Appalachian hike.
1: Which we had tried a couple years ago. We were hoping to do it, and then we had some injuries with my kiddos, and this summer we are making it happen.
0: Have you even prepped hiked your neighborhood? Like, backpack on, hiking boots?
1: No.
0: We talked about this last time. You don't just get hiking boots and then take them out for the first time. You're going to have blisters.
1: Okay, but my backpack, first of all, I have hiking boots that are like 20 years old. I haven't put them on in quite some time, but they are worn in. And second of all, this time we're actually going to get like a rustic cabin, so I won't have to carry as much stuff.
0: Okay, so I found this list of basic things everyone should know before you go on a hike like this.
1: I love it.
0: I'm just curious how many of these things we're actually going to get right.
1: Okay.
0: For instance, what device is used for geographic orientation?
1: A compass?
0: Yes.
1: I don't know how to read one, but I know what it is.
0: What does leave no trace mean?
1: Leave no trace. Does that mean like put your fire out if you start a fire?
0: Yeah, not just fire.
1: Oh, if you eat?
0: I mean, everything. It means you leave nothing behind.
1: Oh, okay.
0: At all. What were you thinking?
1: Yes. Using the restroom.
0: Aim.
1: Like, cover it up with leaves and stuff. I mean,
0: you don't just cover it up with leaves.
1: Okay.
0: There's a whole lot to leave no trace. You see what I'm saying? I'm not sure you're really ready. Like, you're going to put a leaf on something when you're supposed to dig it 6 to 8 feet deep. That's just for that.
1: Oh, really?
0: There's so much more, Aim.
1: Thank you.
0: There's three more questions. One, I'm a little worried. If you don't get this right, I don't think you should go. And we're going to do this next. Aim. There's one question.
1: Yes.
0: You got to get it right.
1: Okay.
0: Next on K-Love.
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3: The Lord is with me. The Creator is with me. Yahweh is with me. Do not assume that God is watching your life from a distance. When the cares of this world rush at us, it's easy to forget that the Lord is with us. We get caught up in hurries and demands. Our thoughts run away with worries, leaving us anxious and exhausted. In those moments, let's remember Isaiah 41 and verse 10. So do not fear, for I am with you. Do not be dismayed, for I am your God. I will strengthen you and help you. I will uphold you with my righteous right hand. This is Max Lucado.
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0: I'm worried for you, Amy.
1: Don't be.
0: I'm a little worried. When it comes to like the great outdoors.
1: Yes.
0: I think you're great outdoors.
1: Thank you.
0: At like a resort. I don't think the great outdoors are meant for you.
1: I'm going to prove you wrong.
0: I hope you do. I hope you have fun. Amy about to take a hike to the Appalachian Mountains.
1: And we were going to do it a couple years back, but my boys got injured and now everybody's healthy and we're doing it.
0: So I'm giving Amy kind of like a hiking quiz on K-Love to see if she would survive. So far we're 50-50.
1: I'm doing okay.
0: Okay, so this is the one question I worry that you have to get right.
1: Yes.
0: Because they say there are 10 essentials everyone should take with them.
1: Ooh.
0: On a hike.
1: Stop.
0: Name five.
1: Essentials. Tissues?
0: No. What's tissue going to do? Help you blow your nose? And
1: I'm just trying to think what I keep in my backpack.
0: I'm going out to the wilderness. Better pack my Kleenex.
1: Water?
0: Okay, I mean, that's one, yeah.
1: Yes. Like a granola bar or food of some sort.
0: Mm-mm.
1: A flare.
0: Flare is not on there.
1: What?
0: No.
1: No! Mm-mm. What is on this list?
0: Sun protection.
1: Oh, that's, yes, a hat of some sort. Very good.
0: Extra clothing.
1: Yep.
0: Flashlight.
1: A flare?
0: A flashlight is not a flare. It's
1: kind of.
0: First aid kit.
1: Okay, a Band-Aid. I have a couple Band-Aids.
0: A way to start a fire?
1: Yep.
0: Do you own a pocket knife?
1: No.
0: Do you have a compass?
1: No.
0: You realize there's no GPS in most mountain ranges, right?
1: Don't
0: cell phones don't work.
1: Don't they have signs?
0: Amy, this
1: Carlos.
0: Do you see why I'm a little worried? Do you see the fear?
1: I have a couple weeks.
0: Okay, so this is a bonus question because it's kind of funny. What's a moleskin?
1: It's a moleskin.
0: Mm-hmm. You're going to need these.
1: Waterproof shoes. No!
0: That's the basic treatment for like hot spots or blisters on your foot before anything happens and they break open.
1: Ah.
0: I would learn how to apply those.
1: Okay.
0: You're going to need them. And then if I were you, take this next song seriously.
1: It's not that bad.
0: It's the latest from We the Kingdom.
1: Carlos.
0: You might be saying this in a few weeks. Here's Rescue Me.
1: Oh, boy.

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0: thankful for you.
1: He is such a gentleman. When you say that or you think that, why? K-Love, we are Carlos and Amy. So what a guy does that most believe make him a gentleman. Carlos Aww. And Allie, I'm going to see if you can guess what these things are.
2: Hey.
3: But like, where'd you find this?
1: This was from therapists, counselors.
3: Okay, so not from the Bible. So this is not like...
1: It's not all
3: God's view of what makes a man a man of integrity or
1: integrity,
3: a righteous man,
1: very
3: good
1: important.
3: Man.
1: All those things, very important.
3: So we'll just go with what People Magazine said. Okay, cool.
2: Oh, my word.
1: People Magazine. Carlos. But I think these things are great, too. Obviously, being a man of God is number one.
2: Yes.
3: I would go with integrity or honesty.
1: Yes, sir. Right. See, there you go.
3: Well, that's from the Bible, so.
1: It is a beautiful thing. Alcat.
2: I'm going to be very specific and say, like, holding doors open for
1: Always.
2: Others and women. Yes,
1: yes
2: I love that.
1: Correct. Carlos.
3: I would say the way you demonstrate your love for others, how Aww. You love your wife.
2: Love that.
1: Oh, very good, but no.
3: It's in the Bible.
1: Yeah, it is in the Bible.
3: But not on this list?
1: I agree
3: See?
1: With the Bible.
3: Yeah, I like my list better already.
2: You just don't like lists. I feel like you don't like lists in general, sir.
3: I really don't.
2: You don't.
3: Like, because my need to argue every list
2: yes,
3: comes out, and like I'm already finding it right now. Because that should be on their list. Husbands, love your wife.
2: Mm-hmm.
3: That's in the Bible. Apparently, not on this list, though.
1: I agree with that. Allie, anything to redeem this?
2: Okay, I'm going to go with treating wait staff well in restaurants. That
1: yes.
2: really matters, I feel like.
1: Respectful, polite,
2: yes.
1: mannerly, all the things.
2: Mm-hmm.
1: But the most common attributes you guys are not picking. So I'm gonna give you some time to think about it.
3: Okay.
1: And we'll come back and you can guess then.
3: All right, let me pull out my Bible again. We'll get King James
2: wow.
3: Version. Oh, maybe we'll find something for this list.
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5: 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This is K-Love's Inside the Music with the message of my new song, Perfectly. I feel like every time that I make a turn, it is heading down another.

0: confess the places that we fall short, that's when God's perfect love shows up and loves us perfectly.
1: I don't even know how I started listening to Caleb. I just came across it, I guess. They had the message for today that said, whatever you're going through, you got to find the good in your bad situation. Honestly, I was getting mad every time that I heard it. I raised my hand to the sky and I yelled out to God. I was like, where's the good in this? Tell me, I've lost everything. For the first time in my life, I heard him say, would you have come back if not for this? And that is the day that changed my life. I told God, I said, you know, I don't know how it's going to look when life your way, but I can't do it my way anymore. And I gave my life to him.
2: Bad day, long drive, give us 3 minutes. You'll feel better.
3: Feel better.
4: It just makes me feel better.
2: K-Love.

0: 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Together we are bolder, braver, stronger.
1: What makes a man a gentleman? Hey, love, we are Carlos and Amy, and this is according to counselors and therapists, the biggest attributes of a gentleman so far, things like respectful and honesty. Now, the things you guys have not picked so far are actual actions that guys can do.
2: Ah, okay.
3: Mm-hmm. I think it's like you teach your kids how to be handy around the house. You teach your kids how to like take care of things so that, No? How to be that? No?
1: No?
2: I bet you I know.
1: Allie.
2: I think that it's like doing an oil change. Things like that.
1: That's just what Carlos
3: said. That's what I said.
2: I mean, but mine's a little better. Mine's more specific.
3: No, yours is very specific.
2: Yes.
3: I'm like, do things around the house, you know, so that your wife, you can just take care of her and you feel like she'll feel protected and safe because you can handle things. And Allie's like an oil change.
2: Stop it. I just thought maybe it was more specific.
1: No, guys, do you need help or do you want to try again?
3: Give me number one. What's the number one thing?
1: A firm handshake.
3: Oh, yeah.
1: Which is so important. Also, speaking clearly and looking people in the
3: eye.
2: Okay. Okay, that matters.
1: And I guess not only for a gentleman, but for anybody. Those are very important things.
3: And those are all things you teach your kids.
1: Yes.
3: When I was thinking gentleman, I was thinking more of like in a relational husband-wife sense. Because like my kids don't come up to me and say, Dad, you're such a gentleman. You know what I'm saying? Like, I want my children to be little gentlemen.
1: Yes.
3: Absolutely.
1: Yes.
3: From like the respect standpoint of like how you treat those who are older than you, which I guess that's the firm handshake.
1: That's
3: look
1: right.
3: them in the eye.
1: That's right.
3: So I guess my head was just in the wrong spot.
1: That's okay. We're all learning.
3: Yeah. I was thinking, what would make my wife go?
1: Oh, my.
3: You are such a gentleman.
1: Wow.
3: Like when I put my coat down over the puddle so she can walk through it.
2: Oh, yeah. You do that all the time, right?
3: I've never done that. Not once in my life.

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1: 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If you get it right, you could be a winner.

0: on my mind.
1: Do you ever turn down your radio before you say a quick prayer in your car?
2: All the time.
1: Why do we do that? K-Love, we're Carlos and Amy. In the midst of your summer chaos, something for you next.

0: Summer is loud. K-Love, we are Carlos and Amy. And it hit me yesterday. I was driving home and I had K-Love on in the background, but kind of turned it down so I could pray.
1: Sure.
0: And I'm like, why do we do that?
1: Because if you don't, you can't concentrate.
0: There are certain things you have to turn the volume down on.
1: Yeah.
0: If you're lost, you turn down the volume. If someone's trying, if you feel like you have to pray for a second, you turn.
1: Or if you're in the middle of a storm, I turn it down too.
0: But like, life is never quiet, especially in the summer.
1: Yeah.
0: Yesterday was one of those days in my house where my wife is trying to work from home. So she's in the front office on an important work call. I've got one boy running the ruckus down the stairs. Have another one over here doing his craziness. The dog is barking because there's someone in our yard.
1: Uh-oh.
0: And like in the midst of all this chaos, I'm like, I literally locked myself in the closet for like 30 seconds.
1: No!
0: Because I was trying to find some place to like have a calm moment.
1: Yes, yes.
0: I literally shut the door and prayed like, Lord help. Like, I'm about to lose it. And before I lose it, help me embrace a little bit of peace.
1: You go into the closet, I go into the bathroom, and I always breathe like, finally, just a moment, me and God.
0: Let me tell you, I should have gone to the pantry because at least there's snacks there, right? Because sometimes it's what you need, a quiet moment and a snack to reset. But let me tell you, after that prayer, nothing changed on the other side of that closet door. My kids were not all of a sudden angels. My dog didn't just stop barking. But I walked back out of that closet.

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1: Now, if I were to view this scripture from the perspective of the blind man, it would encourage me to reevaluate some of my relationships, because the reason the blind man got sight was because he was around people who could see. I'm not saying you need to remove everyone in your life, but I am saying that sometimes vision requires you to recategorize them, because everybody that's with you is not actually for you. Everybody that's with you isn't necessarily interested in your success or you becoming all that God has called and created you to be, because you becoming something better or different would actually incriminate them and they're settling for a mediocre, ordinary life. So they want you to stay the same so they can stay the same and feel comfortable just being the same.
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2: 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God, He asks us to pursue Him. So here's a slowing down enough to hear His voice and pursue Him. I'm Randy, and that's your KLove verse of the day.

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0: Dads, we see the world differently. That's why every good man needs a good woman, right? To keep your head on straight, to keep your kids safe. K-Love, we're Carlos and Amy. What is your best dad story? Because I feel like some of the best stories start with, so me and my dad.
1: Oh, they always do. And the funny thing is dads always have the heart behind it, but not always the right approach.
0: Well, I mean, that's debatable.
1: Okay, well, let me explain why I say that. Because I had given birth to my first son and we flew in to visit my family. And my dad picks us up at the airport in his convertible with a basket in his back seat.
0: Like and a laundry basket?
1: Yeah. Dad, what's going on? First of all, I'm a first-time mom. I'm nervous as anything.
0: Yeah.
1: And he's like, well, we're going to drive back home, which was like a 45-minute drive. And he said, and there's a basket. You can just lay Eli in this basket.
0: Look.
1: I about lost it.
0: Amy, if it worked for Moses.
1: Carlos! No!
0: It could work for yourself.
1: No! Oh, no!
2: One man.
0: Hey-o, Carlos here.
2: One five-story building. One basketball. One tiny basketball hoop over 100 feet away. And absolutely no quitting till he makes the basket. Will it be swish or miss?
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4: 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But there's no way you're gonna let me down.
5: My God, he's got a history of showing up for me. Ain't no way.
4: As I look back over my life, there's not one time that you failed me, and you're gonna show up for me now. And that's what Ain't No Way is all about.
5: You gonna fail me now.
6: There was just like a really bad time in our life. My relationship with my mom and everything wasn't super great. I remember her calling and telling me that one day she was sitting in her car and like she was having a really, really bad day. Like she had K-Love on and the song You Say came on and she was like praying. And basically that literally saved her life. And she was like, all right, I'm giving it all up to God at this point. Whatever you say, I'm here for you. It was just like a huge, like pivotal turning point in my whole family's life.
7: What are you pursuing? We actually become shaped by whatever it is we chase the most. And a great reminder from Proverbs 21:21. Whoever pursues righteousness and unfailing love will find life, righteousness, and honor. God, He asks us to pursue Him. So here's a slowing down enough to hear His voice and pursue Him. I'm Randy, and that's your K-Love Verse of the Day.

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4: Kickstart my heart and take my soul to the OR. 'Cause I can't find a pulse, can't find the beat.

0: There are stories that you have with your dad that you think about even right now, and you just smile. K-Love, we are Carlos and Amy, and sharing those dad stories this morning.
1: When you were 15, you could get a learner's permit and drive on the road. So when I was 14, I started driving the family car in the yard that was an acre lot. And my dad took me to get my learner's permit, and so I get it, because all you had to do was pass a test. So we get ready to come home, and my dad says, "You want to drive home?" And I was like, "Well, yeah, of course I want to drive home." So my dad puts me in the car and puts me on the interstate, and all he said to me was, "You have to go or you're going to get run over."
0: Oh my goodness.
2: But you learned.
1: So when we got home, my mom lost her mind.
0: Yes.
1: What?
2: When you were being taught that, how old, what decade was it when you were being taught how to drive?
1: The 90s.
2: Yep. I'm telling you.
0: Me too.
2: Kids, do not mess with mamas or daddies that were born in the 80s or 90s. We lived through things you would never live through today.
0: Truth.
2: Kids these days are wearing like floaties in the car while they drive just in case. Like it's an extra airbag. Back in the day, we were barely strapped in. Dad's like, Go on, Interstate's calling your name.
0: Yes.
1: Yeah, first time I'd ever driven on a road, and he was like, "Yeah, we're going to take the interstate home."
0: Oh, man. And you survived. Praise the Lord.
1: I did.

0: Mary Chalampa is having herself a year.
1: Yeah.
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1: And it's called Perfectly Loved, Rediscovering Rachel Lampa. 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

0: There's a funny thing about storms is that usually you can see them coming. You look off in the distance, you see dark clouds rolling in. So you start to get your house ready.
1: I mean, sure.
0: You put away the patio furniture, get the kids inside because it's on the way. If only life's storms work the same way. This is K-Love, we're Carlos and Amy, and I've got something for you next.
2: Thank you, Lord, for the small things like me and her on a porch swing. For some

0: There are some people who can just sense the storm coming. K-Love, we're Carlos and Amy.
1: My son had surgery. He had a screw put in his foot, and now it tingles every time a storm's coming in.
0: Yeah, my wife can smell it. Like, we were at a track a few weeks ago, and my wife's just like, it's going to rain.
1: She knew.
0: I'm like, what do you mean it's going to rain, Farmer Jane?
1: So
0: she's like,
1: smart.
0: I can smell it. And sure enough, within like 10, 15, 20 minutes, it rained.
1: Wow.
0: And like, I just wish, though, that that same power applied to our lives, we would just know a storm is coming.
1: Mm.
0: Because if we're honest, some days we wake up and it's raining cats and dogs over our lives.
1: And you don't feel prepared. If only you had time to get ready.
0: And something I read, so simple, we know this, but we don't remember it often enough, is that even though the storm may have caught us by surprise, it does not catch God by surprise. And I don't know about how you work in your home, but I am the clear the patio guy, right? When the storm is coming, I go outside and make sure that the toys are not out in the yard, that our lawn chair is not going to get blown down the hill. You prepare your home. You get the kids inside.
1: Yes.
0: If you live in Florida, you know about hurricanes, right? Texas, Louisiana. What do? You board up your homes. You get yourself prepared for the storm that is coming. But when a storm hits your life, you don't always have the same time to prepare.
1: But even as you said, Carlos, as the father, you go out and prepare to make sure it's okay.
0: Yes.
1: The same as our heavenly father too.
0: God has already made the preparations.
1: That's right.
0: The problem is that we're running to a different house. Like, we're running to a lot of other things to figure it out. We should be running to God in the first place because he saw this storm coming, which means he's prepared to handle it. That's why we call him our refuge,
1: right,
0: and our strength, because in him you find both.
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3: Did you know that everyone who trusts in Jesus is a saint? And what is a saint? A saint is an ordinary sinner made holy by an extraordinary Savior. 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So today, live like who you already are in Christ. 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You're a saint made new by God's grace. Remember this, Jesus gave his life for you to give his life to you

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0: something so sweet and so hilarious when a kiddo mispronounces something that they are certain they are saying it correctly. K-Love, we are Carlos and Amy, and my son was going on and on about Wisconsin and how Wisconsin has amazing cheese and they have a great football team and he loves Wisconsin.
1: Look, I like the name.
0: Carlos.
1: If I'm Wisconsin, I'm rebranding to Wisconsin.
0: Well, hey.
1: Think about it.
0: I didn't even, win.
1: If you're the college campus at Wisconsin, invert the letters. You are now Wisconsin.
0: I loved it so much. And he was so certain. He looked at me with his eyes and he said, Mom, it's Wisconsin. And I said, Ike, have you always called it that? And he said, yes, because that's the name of the state.
1: Look,
0: and I said, son, no, it's not.
1: That is the kind of confidence I want to approach my Tuesday with.
0: Oh.
1: Completely wrong, absolutely unbothered, and yet fully committed. Like today when you walk into that business meeting,
0: yes,
1: or that appointment,
0: yes,
1: or whatever it is, you walk with that kind of confidence.
0: Come on!
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3: When I was walking through one of the hardest seasons of my life, I started declaring these words over myself. I'm safe, I'm loved, I'm more than enough. I'm worthy because I'm His. Those daily declarations became the foundation for this song, and it's more than just lyrics. It's a statement of identity. You're enough because you're His.
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0: There's something about mispronunciations that bugs so many people.
1: Mm-hmm.
0: For me, there's one word that has been mispronounced in my family for so long.
2: Oh.
0: And I can't with it. K-Love, we're Carlos and Amy. Your son is mispronouncing Wisconsin.
1: He believes it's Wisconsin, so I guess Wisconsin.
0: Wisconsin? Your whole family can't get it right.
1: I was just going to call you a winner because he's calling it Wisconsin, but look, I can't even pronounce it.
0: If I'm Wisconsin, I'm rebranding. I'm adding the letter N to our name.
1: Gracious.
0: And we're going to go out in a football field and we're going to win. Why? Because you win Wisconsin. But in my house, my son mispronounces the planet Saturn.
1: Okay. How do you mispronounce Saturn?
0: This is because my mother-in-law, who I love deeply, she's the best. I love mom. She's fantastic, right?
1: Yes, yes.
0: But man, she says Saturn.
1: Saturn, like Saturn? Saturn.
0: Saturn. It's not Saturn. It's Saturn. There's an I in between the R and the N, apparently. And my sons both say Saturn.
1: I kind of love it, Carlos.
0: Oh, Amy, it's the one mispronunciation that makes my blood boil. I can't

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Do you remember watching it on a video or learning from your Sunday school teacher? K-Love, we are Carlos and Amy. These are the Bible stories you remember most from your childhood. Coming up.

0: ever. Amen.
1: Whether you learned it at VBS or from your grandma, Caleb, we are Carlos and Amy. These are the Bible stories you remember learning when you were a kiddo. Carlos, can you guess?
2: I mean, this is easy. Show me David and Goliath.
1: Nice job.
2: Is that number one?
1: No.
2: No.
1: Mm-mm.
2: Daniel and the Lion's Den.
1: Not number one, but yes, it is on there.
2: Then it's got to be Noah's Ark.
1: It is okay. Noah's Ark.
2: Those are top three.
1: Come on.
2: I mean, obviously, like, Jesus, resurrection, birth, all
1: yes,
2: that stuff.
1: The nativity,
2: right.
1: Correct.
2: Okay.
1: And then you're missing just one. Clean sweep, clean
2: Jonah
1: sweep.
2: Jonah and the whale.
1: Yes, sir.
2: See, I feel like there are Bible stories we should be teaching that we don't give enough time to.
1: Oh, I want to know which ones.
2: But maybe this is why they don't let me handle children's church. Because let me give you the top five Bible stories we should be teaching our kids.
1: Uh-oh.
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9: And a great reminder from Proverbs 21:21. Whoever pursues righteousness and unfailing love will find life, righteousness, and honor. God, He asks us to pursue Him. So here's a slowing down enough to hear His voice and pursue Him. I'm Randy, and that's your K-Love Verse of the Day.

0: There's some stories you just hear them once and you never forget them. K-Love, we're Carlos and Amy, which is why some of those classic children's church Bible stories stick with you.
1: Things like Noah's Ark, David and Goliath, Daniel in the lion's den.
0: But what if...
1: Oh boy.
0: You let me...
1: Yes.
0: ...teach a few other stories in Bible for kids at church.
1: Go, Pastor Carlos.
0: I'm just saying, like, think about it. Okay. We teach Noah's Ark a lot. Beautiful, yes. 2x2, Noah's Ark, all the stuff, right? Cool. What about Elijah being fed by ravens in the wilderness?
1: Ooh, good one.
0: I mean, think about it. The prophet's hiding, he's hungry, and God sends a bird to deliver his meal.
1: Pretty cool.
0: That was DoorDash before DoorDash.
1: And kids will get that.
0: Like, you don't need Uber Eats. You need faith, son. How about instead of David and Goliath, what about Gideon's army?
1: Oh.
0: Like, we see one man versus one giant, and that's an amazing story. But imagine you have a whole army with you, and all of a sudden God's, like, taking people away. That's like you have this whole football team, and you lose all your star players.
1: Yes.
0: And you're looking around, and you're like, God, how do we take on this other team with the players we have left? And yet somehow God still makes a way.
1: Every one of those kiddos that plays sports, they're going to get it.
0: Look, as much as I love Daniel Lyon's Den, what about Balaam and his donkey?
1: Okay.
0: Now, be careful with what translation you read from.
1: Very good point.
0: I don't want to get you in trouble, so be careful with the King James on this
1: one. Yep.
0: But still, that was Shrek before Shrek.
1: What? What do you mean?
0: Look, in the movie Shrek, he is arguing with his
1: donkey
0: the whole time, right?
1: Yes.
0: Sometimes donkeys argue, like talking sense to Shrek, and Shrek don't get it. But here's the thing. Same kind of thing happened in the Bible. Balaam can't see the danger in front of him. So what does God do? Opens up a donkey's mouth. He has an argument, but then realizes that his pride is getting in the way.
1: Ooh.
0: And as kids, I mean, as adults, right, our pride hits us all the time.
1: Yeah.
0: So that's the thing. God can sometimes use literally anything to snap you back in line.

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0: billions of people for years have watched these guys do their thing, and your dad is going to have the opportunity to meet them. I'm Scott. I'm so excited about this. I'm glad you're listening to Caleb, because this Father's Day, we want to give your dad the chance to see the Dude Perfect Tour. And not only that, but to meet the dudes. Carlos is going to accompany you and your family to Des Moines, Iowa, for the Dude Perfect Tour. And if you've never seen Dude Perfect and the stunts that they do, I'm not sure where you've been, because they have been seen by billions of people, and they do some of the most crazy things you will ever see. And the Dude Perfect Tour gives you a front row seat for all of it. 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And coming up next, a couple of the dudes are my guests, and they give us a sneak peek into what to expect on the tour this year.
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2: Hey, K-Love, this is Brandon Lake, and this is the story behind the song, The Author.
3: So who am I? God, who am I?
2: It's so easy to be hard on yourself. And who are we to question the pen and the hand of the author? If God is, if his ways are so much higher, his thoughts are higher, and if you really think about it, there's nobody that loves us more than he does, then who am I to be hard on myself and to question the way he made me?
4: I just know that each day that I would tune in, it had such a powerful impact, not only in my life, but on my heart and my capability to walk through that dark season with joy and hope. And I think that's the biggest thing that God has spoke to me. And I think he used this station, Instrumental, to be able to say, against all odds, not just surviving the situation, but thriving. And that was amazing to me.
5: What are you pursuing? We actually become shaped by whatever it is we chase the most.
6: And a great reminder from Proverbs 21:21, whoever pursues righteousness and unfailing love will find life, righteousness, and honor. God, he asks us to pursue him. So here's a slowing down enough to hear his voice and pursue him. I'm Randy, and that's your K-Love verse of the day.

I'm Scott, and coming up next, a real treat, a couple of the guys from Dude Perfect, Corey and Kobe Cotton, my guests. They'll give us a sneak peek as what to expect on the Dude Perfect Squad Games Tour this summer.

0: I'm not sure Carlos from the morning show is going to appreciate this.
1: As a dad, trust me, this is something your dad is going to love. A chance to get away with the family for the ultimate Father's Day getaway. A trip to see the Dude Perfect Squad Games Tour with Carlos from the morning show. I'm Scott. I'm glad you're listening to K-Love because a couple of the dudes are my guests today, Corey and Kobe Cotton, with a sneak peek of what to expect on the Dude Perfect Tour. And guys, I have a favor to ask. Since Carlos is going to be at the Des Moines Dude Perfect Tour stop, is there a way that you could work him in to one of the stunts?
2: Oh, I like that idea. I like that idea. We need to discuss this.
1: Like unbeknownst to Carlos.
2: Like wing walking.
1: Yes.
3: Simple wing walk.
1: Yes.
2: No, we need to discuss this.
3: We should talk about this.
2: I like that idea.
1: I think you should plan something.
2: You asked, what should families expect? This is the thing. If you show up, there's going to be 8,000 to 10,000 people who are families, elementary, middle school, high school kids and families there to watch us compete in sports and do a bunch of funny stuff. So if people have seen our overtime show, there's a lot of bits and pieces that come from overtime. It's a combination of that with our live battles this year. The entire floor, for the first time, you referenced squad games. We're calling it squad games because it's Dude Perfect against another interesting group. It'll be some of the guys from Savannah Bananas at one of the shows. It'll be the Globetrotters at another show. It'll be some of our other people that are, like you mentioned, Tim Tebow. We've got us against Ben Roethlisberger up in Pittsburgh area. We've got us against a bunch of the YouTubers that have been in our content before. Super, super interesting groups like the Globetrotters that we're going to be competing with over the summer. I need to start training a little bit more.
3: It's real live competitions.
1: Yeah.
3: Nothing fake, nothing held back. If we wanted to win, we probably would not have chosen Tim Tebow to go up against. So it is going to be real fun competition. Anyone that's seen the videos.
2: Go-kart soccer down on the giant area of the entire arena floor. And we're doing slingshot basketball. We're hitting giant golf balls from the top of the arena. Like, those are the types of things that you can expect to see. And it's just a night of fun.
1: That's
3: one of the
1: awesome.
3: Ones I'm most excited about. That's going to be an absolute spectacle. We'll have our team in dunk tanks. We're calling it Dunk Tank Duel. So imagine five guys in separate dunk tanks lined up Civil War style against five other dunk tanks.
1: Yeah.
3: And ready, set, go. And you throw a volley of baseballs and see who drops. And you go from there. It's going to be a spectacle.
1: Do you strategize? I mean, because you're playing dunk tank, baseball against the guys like the Savannah Bananas. They have right. an advantage that
2: you
1: gotta way.
2: You got to think. So, the way it works, this is a best of seven series. So people are going to watch it live. We could sweep, we could get swept, right? We're competing against Brandon Lake one night. I don't know his baseball skills, right? So hopefully if he's dialed as a baseball player, we might lose that one, but I got to hope that we come through on the giant golf, to wipe that out for him.
3: We haven't played sports against Brandon, but you talked about Tyler being the friend that's good at everything. I have a sneaky suspicion Brandon is that friend in his friend group.
1: Yeah.
3: So we're going to have to bring our A game that night.
1: Corey and Kobe Cotton, a couple of the dudes from Dude Perfect, my guests today. And coming up next, they share how every night on tour ends with them sharing about what's most important in their lives. And that's a relationship with Jesus.

0: It's never been easier. Just say, Alexa, play K-Love, and your home fills the music you love the most.
1: I've never seen a morning the sun forgot to rise, in every single detail, you're faithful every time.

Hey, I'm Scott. I'm so glad you're listening to K-Love. A couple of the guys from Dude Perfect, my guest today, and they share what happens every night at the end of the Squad Games tour. They connect people to the love and the hope of Jesus. They share why it's so important. Next.

0: There is a good chance that you are one of the billions of people who have watched Dude Perfect do incredible stunts for the last 17 years on YouTube. I'm Scott. I'm so glad you're listening to K-Love because a couple of the dudes, Corey and Kobe Cotton, are my guests today. You could win Dad an ultimate Father's Day getaway to see the Dude Perfect tour in Des Moines with Carlos from The Morning Show. But what I love is every night you guys end the evening by sharing what's most important, and that's your relationship with Jesus.
1: Tim Tebow just came on our podcast the other day, and I sat next to him, and I was just asking, or I was really telling him, I was saying, hey, look, I'm really appreciative of the example you set, because to me, he was a great example of, he lived his sports life with excellence, right? And he tried to be the sports leader on those teams. And then when he had something to share about what mattered more to him in life than football, when he was talking about Jesus with his teammates, it came from a place of actual respect instead of speaking about it randomly after not having the respect of your teammates. And I told him that has certainly been an encouragement to us. And then we are striving to do is to make the best content we can, period, that we hope would hold up to the bar of anybody in Hollywood, so that we could then speak about what matters most to us, which is our faith in Jesus. And so I appreciate that encouragement, Scott.
0: Well, I know you guys work with guys like Tim Tebow on the squad games. You compete against guys like the Savannah Bananas. In fact, Coach Rack was just at the K-Love Fan Awards.
1: That's awesome.
0: And won the Sports Impact Award. And what the Bananas are doing to share their faith, you know, in arenas of 100,000 people, you know, I mean, they were just at Neyland Stadium and had 100,000 people there. So it's cool to see how God is using these platforms that you guys have and that you're passionate about to be opportunities for the gospel as well.
2: It really is cool. I think I've been so encouraged by Coach Rack. We've gotten to know him and some of the other guys on the team that are really strong believers. We've gotten to know Ryan Trahan. We've gotten to know Chandler from Mr. Beast. With all that they have going on, God's really gotten a hold of him, and he is boldly sharing the gospel on all of his social channels. So it's really cool. I do feel like God is moving in a lot of these people, and they're taking, like we are trying to, taking that next step, the step out of your comfort zone to do what Coach Rack is doing and to gather people together, not for himself, not for his own glory, but for Jesus's glory. So it's really cool, and we're, you know, happy to play any small role in it that we can. So we've been super encouraged by those guys.
0: Corey and Kobe Cotton, a couple of the dudes from Dude Perfect, my guests today. So excited about how God is using these guys to share the love and the grace of Jesus with people all around the world, billions of people. You can find out more about the tour by going to klove.com.
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6: 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Well, it turns out it's a myth. 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And did you know the Empire State Building has been hit 100 times a year? Here's another myth. God doesn't care about my suffering. When pain is present, God is somehow absent. But listen to 1 Peter 1:8. It says, so when your faith remains strong through many trials, it will bring you much praise and glory and honor on the day when Christ Jesus is revealed to the whole world. Your pain is not pointless. God works within your trials. So even when life is getting worse, you can become better. Your suffering does not mean that God has given up on you. It means he's preparing you for a greater future. Don't buy into the myth that God has abandoned you. He can use your greatest loss to bring about your greatest gains.
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7: God's story.
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5: 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Celebrating what God is doing.
9: And what the teachers don't know is that my home life is horrible. So I'm out of school. I'm just struggling, man. It was horrible.
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9: The first time I seen God's love was here at this ranch that I'm the director at now.
7: You heard right. Years later, Stephen is now serving God as ranch director.

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0: So, Dude Perfect's there. My grandson is a great big fan of Dude Perfect. He's 10 years old, and he listens to K-Love, too.
1: What's his name?
0: Blade, B-L-A-D-E.
1: That's a great name. I love that. Blade. Wow. Yeah. I wish my parents were so creative when I was a kid.
0: He loves Dude Perfect. He watches YouTube all the time.
1: Yeah.
0: And every time he's on there, he watches Dude Perfect. He watches Corey and Tyler. He watches him a lot, too.
1: Yeah.
0: I think that's the guy's name.
1: Yeah, Tyler, the beard, they call him. I love that your grandson loves those guys so much. And what I love is that he is watching them for all the crazy stunts and stuff that they do. But these guys, over and over and over, whether it's on YouTube or while they're out on tour, make a point to share their faith in Jesus Christ. I can't imagine how many 10-year-old boys like Blade are hearing about the good news of the gospel because the guys in Dude Perfect are throwing stuff off the top of buildings and walking on the wings of airplanes and doing all sorts of crazy stuff.
0: And he was so disappointed because Tyler and Corey and Kobe, and they all went to Charlotte within this past year.
1: Yeah.
0: And Blade was so disappointed because he couldn't go. He was so looking forward to doing that, but nobody really had the money to get him there.
1: Denise, I'm so glad you called and told me about Blade. And here's what I hope you do. Text the word dude to 21947 and guess how many times it takes Carlos to make a basket from the top of the K-Love building. Because if you guess right, you could be on your way for the ultimate Father's Day getaway, a chance to go see Dude Perfect as a family with Carlos in Des Moines. And here's the cool thing. Not only are you going to get to see the Squad Games tour, you're going to get to go backstage and hang out with the dudes. I can't imagine how much that would mean to Blade.
0: Yeah, he would freak out so bad.
1: Well, good. Make sure you text dude to 21947. So you guys can get in the running for a chance to meet Dude Perfect and hang out with them in Des Moines on the tour.
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3: Hey, what's up, K-Love? It's Toby Mac, and this is the story behind my song, Lord, It Feels Good. Lord, it feels good. How are we possibly going to know that God loves us if we don't give Him a voice into our lives by stopping and opening His Word? I wrote this one after one of those moments where I stopped. It's supposed to make you smile, bob your head, as you should be doing, because, Lord, it feels good to be loved by you.
4: Every morning before the house wakes and the fear starts whispering, I press play on K-Love. The coffee drips, the sun lifts its head, and the first note reaches the place that the biopsy scar can't touch. Doctors speak in scans and numbers, K-Love speaks in hope. Between appointments and what ifs, I meet God in melodies, promises braided through news, prayer, and a song I didn't know I needed. Positive and encouraging became my battle rhythm, a quiet anthem that steadies my steps every day.

Hey, I'm Scott, and coming up next, a reminder of how God is using your support of the ministry of Caleb to impact people's lives in the most amazing way possible.

0: Caleb, I just wanted to give my thanks to the prayer line to say thank you guys for all y'all do.
1: Well, you're welcome, Marion. I'm glad we could be here to pray for you.
0: My grandson, 3 months old, had a heart surgery today.
1: Oh, wow.
0: And it was a success.
1: Yay.
0: It was a success, and I thank you. I thank you, Lord God, to bless the Caleb family. I thank you for all y'all do, and I continue the good work. Just thank you, thank you, thank you, thank you, thank you. The surgery was quick. Everything went well. So I thank you guys for praying with me on this, okay? Thank you all very much.
1: I'm so glad you called, Marion, and I love that God moved the way that he did, and I'm just so grateful for answered prayer. I love that anytime you need prayer at Caleb, all you have to do is reach out and let us know how we can help, and I'm glad to hear that God is answering prayers. That's beautiful.
0: Yes, and I just want to let everyone know, if you can put it on the line, God moved mountains. Our Father moved mountains. So I yes. Thank you, Lord God. Thank you, Lord God, for the Caleb family.

K-Love coming up next. Grace is on the road and has a special request. Where she's headed to and what that request is coming up to the new one from John Reddick.

0: Hello.
1: Hi, what's your name?
0: Grace Whitting.
1: Well, hello, Grace. Thanks for calling K-Love.
0: So, I was wondering if I could just do, like, a song quest. I'm on, like, this youth trip right now, so.
1: Ooh, a youth trip. Like a youth group trip?
0: Yeah, we're going to Tennessee.
1: Ooh, fun. Where to?
0: We're going to Tennessee, Gatlinburg.
1: That's fun. Are you guys going to, like, be camping out and doing, like, a youth camp?
0: Yeah, pretty much.
1: You guys are going to have so much fun. You're going to make memories that will last a lifetime.
0: Can you do Dusty Bibles by Josiah Queen?
1: I love that song. One of my favorites. You got to promise me, though, when it plays, y'all got to sing along at the top of your lungs.
0: Okay, we will.
1: Can you gather your youth group around and give us a sample of what it's going to sound like in your van when that song comes on?
0: Okay, yeah, one sec.
1: Okay.
0: So I'm on the phone with the radio guy, and he said he wants everyone to sing just Dusty Bibles and Go Outside the Circle.
2: Oh, okay. Are you ready?
0: He said everyone to gather around to do
2: okay.
0: it.
2: Okay.
3: 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We walk with our eyes closed, brand new Bibles. I don't know.
1: Grace, y'all did so good. I'm so proud of you guys. Well, I'll be praying that you guys have a wonderful trip.
0: Okay, thank you.
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9: 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Whoever pursues righteousness and unfailing love will find life, righteousness, and honor. God, He asks us to pursue Him. So here's a slowing down enough to hear His voice and pursue Him. I'm Randy, and that's your K-Love verse of the day. I remember.

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Hey, I'm Scott, and if you need a little reminder today that God is still moving mountains, still working miracles, I'm so glad you're listening to K-Love. Wait to hear what's coming up next.

0: My name's Nicole.
1: Hi, Nicole.
0: Hi, I just wanted to say I just heard the story about the little one who had the heart surgery.
1: Yeah.
0: And I wanted to share, my son has had 3 heart surgeries over his life, and he will be 10 this year. He was not supposed to make it. The doctors told us he wouldn't see his first birthday, and he's going to be 10 this year, and he's doing amazing. And we just wanted to say that, you know, we really believe in the power of prayer that has gotten him through this. And, I mean, honestly, Caleb has gotten us through a lot, too, just having the songs. When we don't have the words to pray, we can turn to that. So I just wanted to share that and say thank you as well.
1: Nicole, I'm so glad you called. What's your son's name?
0: His name is Dylan.
1: Every day I would imagine looking in Dylan's face, it's that reminder of God's goodness and his grace and his wonder-working power.
0: Yes, amen.
1: And I can't imagine how many people might be listening today, walking through their own health battle or praying for someone who is. And hearing your story is going to be inspired and encouraged to trust God, because God shows up and does things that only He can do. He is still working miracles, and Dylan is proof.
0: Amen.
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5: Hey, K-Love, this is Nate from Elevation Rhythm, and this is the heart behind our song, Wild. The Bible says in Ephesians 2:13, "But now in Christ Jesus, you who were once far off have been brought near by the blood of Christ." And that's what the song Wash is all about. Because of the blood of Jesus washing us, we are now near to the heart of the Father.
6: There was just like a really bad time in our life. My relationship with my mom and everything wasn't super great. I remember her calling and telling me that one day she was sitting in her car and like she was having a really, really bad day. Like, she had Caleb on and the song You Stay came on and she was like praying. Basically, that literally saved her life. And she was like, all right, I'm giving it all to God at this point. Whatever you say, I'm here for you. It was just like a huge, like, pivotal turning point in my whole family's life.
7: What are you pursuing? We actually become shaped by whatever it is we chase the most. And a great reminder from Proverbs 21:21, whoever pursues righteousness and unfailing love will find life, righteousness, and honor. God, He asks us to pursue Him. So here's a slowing down enough to hear His voice and pursue Him. I'm Randy, and that's your K-Love verse of the day.

Ben Fuller, If I Got Jesus on K-Love. Hey, I'm Scott. And coming up next, a friend says that something she heard on the show today was the best thing she heard all day. She shares why next.

0: This is the music that makes life feel good. K-Love.
1: When I'm feeling my feet are tired from running so hot for miles, you are the air I really need.

0: Scott, I'm calling. I was driving home, and I heard the kids calling requesting the song Dusty Bible.
1: Yeah.
0: And I just want to let you know that absolutely made my day. I got chills. I was just, they started singing. I was singing with them. It was great.
1: I mean, love it.
0: If there's any way to let them kids know they made my day, and I just really hope that they have a safe trip.
1: I'm so glad you called. I think that all of us hearing them sing and get all excited about their youth group trip probably were flooded with memories of our own and of those days in our own childhood. I think it was so much fun.
0: Yes, absolutely. And when you said they're making memories, exactly it. I was like, they forever. I mean, I'm almost 60 years old and I still have memories. So absolutely. I just pray that they have a safe trip and have a great time.
2: We got dust on our bodies.

Scott, and sometimes happy little accidents can be the best moments of your entire day. In fact, coming up next, a happy little accident that may inspire you to share Jesus with a friend today.

0: Hey, Kayla.
1: So I have no clue how I called Kayla's number, which you guys are one of my stations I listen to. Because truth be told, I was trying to call a sister station called Air One.
0: Oh, that's our sister station.
1: Also.
0: Yeah, that's our sister network. Well, I'm glad you got a hold of us. Happy little accidents are a good thing, according to Bob Ross. I don't disagree.
1: I'll share with you what I was going to share with the lady that was just sharing something. It was interesting because she said sometimes even those of us that pray and share different things, it still can be a struggle for us, but yet we still need to do it. And I even have to remind myself that, yes, that's even me needing to still do these things.
0: Yeah.
1: Because it's not for me to do it, but it's for God's glory. But it's still hard. But that's okay that it's hard. We can still work through it. So,
0: absolutely.
1: This total crazy random weirdness that you guys answered. And
0: I don't think it's weird at all. In fact, God's timing could not be more perfect. I went to my men's Bible study this morning. We were talking about how important it is to be salt and light. And I think sometimes in the world that we live in and the culture that we live in, there's a lot of pressure to not speak up about your faith in Jesus. But that's the thing that we're called to. You know, we're called to bring light and life to the world. And when we're salt and light, God uses us to be the conduit at which he can reach people with the love and the hope of Jesus. And so I'm glad you are encouraged to be bold and to pray and to share your story of how God has changed your life. Because the reality is that may be the very thing that God uses to change someone else's life.
1: Well, I pray that he will continue to, and I'm going to leave you with a Greek word from my own study that I was doing this morning. Hopefully I don't butcher it, but the word is euangelion, and it's meaning good news, good report, or even gospel. And we all need to be people that can help spread that good news and the good report of who Jesus Christ is and what he has done for all of us in our lives.
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3: I want to encourage you with this truth. In Christ, you're more powerful than you know. Now, I don't mean the way the world defines power. 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His power gives you courage to face trials that feel impossible. His power gives you love to even love your enemies. Ephesians 1:19 says this, the immeasurable greatness of his power toward us who believe according to

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1: Okay. I'm about to

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It's great to be with you. I'm not even sure what day it is, but you're here. I'm here. We got a whole lot of music walking with us. Is it Tuesday, Sticks? It's Tuesday. Here's Phil Wickham. My heart.

0: you.
1: The loneliest person that you meet today might not actually be alone. I'm Lori, with you here at the Caleb Afternoon Show. There's an interesting study on loneliness, and I know that this topic resonates with a lot of us. Here we are in this world, the most digitally connected and yet the most disconnected in relationships. They were talking about this loneliness piece, and they said that the people aren't necessarily lacking social media connections. Duh, we're all connected. They're lacking meaningful human interaction. And it doesn't have to be with your best friend. They're talking about human interactions with the weak ties, meaning like the cashiers, the neighbor, the gym acquaintance. That's just one place that we can lean in to make those meaningful connections. The suggestions that they make isn't groundbreaking. It's just a reminder, I think, for you and for me. Look up. Seriously, look up. Look up from the phone. How many times are we staring at the credit card reader at the grocery store instead of engaging with the person that is swiping our groceries and bagging them up? We're just kind of waiting for it to be over because the conversation might feel overwhelming. I get it. We're tired. We're busy. We're distracted with a lot of things. And we can blame it one to the other. People can say like, well, they're on their phones and so then I'm not paying attention. All right. We can spend the rest of our lives blaming one another, or today is the day that we can stop and look up. Make eye contact. Say hi. It's a simple connection point. We got to move in one direction. We might as well move towards one another.
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3: Hey, K-Love fam, this is Josiah Queen, and this is the story behind my new song, Demons.
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3: 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The enemy has tried to attack my mind, but I've learned there's real power in the name of Jesus. When his name is spoken, darkness has to leave.
4: Darkness has to leave up in his
3: I hope this song reminds you that there's hope and there's freedom in the name of Jesus.
5: I don't even know how I started listening to Caleb. I just came across it, I guess. They had the message for today that said, whatever you're going through, you got to find the good in your bad situation. Honestly, I was getting mad every time that I heard it. I raised my hand to the sky and I yelled out to God. I was like, where's the good in this? Tell me, I've lost everything. For the first time in my life, I heard him say, would you have come back if not for this? And whew, that is the day that changed my life. I told God, I said, you know, I don't know how it's going to look. My life your way, but I can't do it my way anymore, and I gave my life to him.

0: 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I don't care if they remember me. Only Jesus.
1: His acceptance speech at the Kayla Fan Awards, Brandon Lake said, listen, I'm a man that will always be in church, but I will never stop moving towards the world that they would know the hope of Christ. 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

Lori with you here at K-Love. If you have missed any of the fun that goes down here at the K-Love Afternoon Show, here's my best suggestion. Make sure that you're following along over on Instagram, K-Love Afternoon Show, and you can get caught up on whatever you missed. Here's Blanca.

0: have a sneaking sense that today's one good question might stir up some rousing debate in households. I'm Lori with Producer Sticks here at the Caleb Afternoon Show. We'd love to be able to supply one good question.
1: That's it.
0: To take home around the dinner table, maybe sitting in the bleachers, cheering on some kiddos out at a ballpark, whatever the case. One good question. This is for you to take back to your community to build community. So today, Sticks.
1: Yo.
0: A lot of kids are out of school right now, so homework feels like a hard thing. But if we were to look back right now on our school days, what is one skill every adult should know that schools never taught us?
1: Oh, well, okay. Don't think I'm boring here, kids, but man, this is going to serve you well later on. And that is finances.
0: Oh, yes. Wasn't there an economics class, though?
1: There might have been, but they didn't do a good job teaching us.
0: That's our fault. That's on us, Sticks. That's on us. We did not take the personal economics class if they offered it. I would add to that, like, taxes.
1: Oh, goodness, yes.
0: I know. I don't know how to sew, but again, there's, like, home ec. So I think that, like, I feel like it's a shared blame that we should be putting out there. Changing a tire, though.
1: Oh, yeah, and your oil. Yeah.
0: And the oil. Isn't there, like, a mechanics class?
1: There used to be shop class.
0: Shop, see? All the teachers and principals are going like, you guys are idiots. What about this? And I'm not sure if there's a class for this. Negotiating a salary.
1: Ooh, that's that debate skill right there, Lo.
0: There you go. One good question. Take that home with you. Find out some things about your people.
2: One man.
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5: There's one king. 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He establishes himself as the leader of the cosmos, the universe, and the earth. 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So what we're walking around on, Jesus is just relaxed on. Just, that's how big the God is that you serve. 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
6: What are you pursuing? We actually become shaped by whatever it is we chase the most. And a great reminder from Proverbs 21:21. Whoever pursues righteousness and unfailing love will find life, righteousness, and honor. God, he asks us to pursue him. So here's a slowing down enough to hear his voice and pursue him. I'm Randy, and that's your K-Love Verse of the Day.

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1: This next song brings a little bit of a homework assignment. I know school's out. It's not stopping me. 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What do you say? 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

We may not see the results today, but that doesn't mean we stop praying. Don't give up. Keep trusting God in the journey. Here's Matthew West on K-Love. What's your

0: All right, who was that person in your life that just drove you crazy because they made you better? They were hard to be around, I get it. But something about being in their presence, man, you wanted to perform better. You wanted to grow in the skills. Maybe they were a coach or a teacher. Maybe it was a Bible study leader. I'm Lori with you here at the K-Love Afternoon Show. Thank God for people like that. We need that kind of sharpening, don't we? Because too often without that challenge, we just exist in the shallow end. You know, where the kids are peeing in the pool kind of an end. We don't want to stick around there. We need to grow. We need to mature in our faith especially. That's why I love this picture from Hebrews 6. It's like that good, challenging, get up, let's go. In fact, that's how it starts in the Message version of Hebrews 6. It says, so come on, let's leave the preschool finger painting exercises on Christ and get on with the grand work of art. Grow up in Christ. What a picture. It's a call out to us right now. Are we still finger painting, or can we get on to the grand work of art? There's something more for us. There's a growth. It's not performative. It's because we are made more like Christ. The more time we spend with Him, we're no longer finger painting in the shallow end of the pool. Today's the day we will make one step, one decision towards Him, towards that grand work of art. Grow up in Christ.
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2: Hey, K-Love, this is Chandler Moore, and this is the heart behind my song, God, I'm Just Grateful. God, I'm just grateful. But what this song helps me do is set my eyes on God, who is full of goodness, who is full of kindness, and list the reasons why I'm grateful. Just grateful for you. God, I'm just grateful for you. I hope this encourages you today, while you may be going through whatever you're going through, that you still have a reason to be grateful.
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2: What are you pursuing? We actually become shaped by whatever it is we chase the most. And a great reminder from Proverbs 21:21, whoever pursues righteousness and unfailing love will find life, righteousness, and honor. God, He asks us to pursue Him. So here's a slowing down enough to hear His voice and pursue Him. I'm Randy, and that's your KLOVE verse of the day.

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What they're listening to, what they're watching on TV, you will be encouraged to know that K-Love Kids is a new ministry with us here. Kids just like your own that are singing and praising Jesus. 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

Everybody needs a song of worship in the middle of our day. 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
1: A little game called Hit the Note is what we love to play here at the K-Love Afternoon Show. And if you want to get caught up on some K-Love artists that have attempted to hit the note, successful or not, that's for you to find out. 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

0: praying. My baby sister is almost 10 years younger than me, and by the way, hates being called baby sister, but that woman taught me something beautiful last week. I'm Lori, with you here at the Caleb Afternoon Show. Don't we love that when our younger siblings, when those younger than us, man, they bring some wisdom to our life. Hopefully we're humble enough to be like, nope, need it. I needed to hear that. My sister has got three babies under four. She's got her hands full. You know the season very well. And she was just sharing with me something that she was praying about because she said, I was not looking forward to summer at all. The two older boys wouldn't be going to preschool during the weekend. So there, it was just like all boys all the time. No rest, no reprieve. And it felt overwhelming to my sister's heart. And she just began to pray about it. Like, God, would you change my heart? And God did. And she goes, Lo, I'm actually looking forward to summer with my boys. I'm not going to have this season always. And we're going to make this the best, most fun summer together. We're going to have adventures, and I've got things planned that I want to do with them. And I could hear it in my sister's voice. She wasn't putting it on. It was just me. It was a phone call on my way to work. But that's what God does. Things that may feel insignificant or small, but we put them before God of like, God, it feels hard. My heart is not in a good place right now, God. Would you change it? And he does that. So don't stop praying. Don't stop that conversation with God. And by the way, don't stop sharing those things of what God is doing in our heart with one another, because it encourages the other saints, friends, people in the church. What's God doing for you? Here's what God is doing for me in my life. God changed my heart. It was hard. It's full of joy now for the things that God has given to me. That's a conversation we could be having more of.
1: Can we make it through this?
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6: 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What if faith was your default reaction to threat? 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The Lord is my light and my salvation. Whom shall I fear? The Lord is the strength of my life. 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
9: Bayside Granite Bay's founder, Ray Johnston, didn't start out as a believer.
10: I grew up being an atheist. 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
9: And the last thing Ray wanted to do was become a pastor.
10: While I'm praying, God crystal clear says to me, read Acts 18. And it says, the Lord said to Paul in the night by a vision, and the next words are, to not be afraid. The next verse says, Paul stayed where he was and taught the word of God.
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9: 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I'm Monica Kelly. And for more on Pastor Ray Johnston, visit klove.com/God Stories.
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Has this happened to you? 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

What plans have you made this summer to head on out to a festival, a concert, see some of your favorite artists? I know that Megan Woods is out there starting the festival circuit already. If you see her, you love this song, I Believe You, on K-Love. I

0: I just shared a couple moments ago about this call that we have on our life to stop finger painting and get on to the grand masterpiece of God. And something, I don't know, I don't want to say it was troubling my heart, but I just wanted to add one more thing to that. I'm Lori, by the way, with you here at the Caleb Afternoon Show. That call in Hebrews to stop finger painting, get on to the grand work of art. Something caught my attention in my heart, because I think that the enemy of our souls, the devil himself, wants us to stay finger painting, wants us to stay trapped, wants us to stay on the bench for whatever reason. We feel not ready enough, not prepared enough. We're full of shame. I'm not worthy enough. And those lies that we believe keep us finger painting. And the God of all creation, the God that sent his son to pay the cost for our sin, to allow us to walk with God, to be in relationship with him, has made a way. And yet, look at us. We still act like the lies of the enemy are true. I got to stay on the bench, Lord. God's calling you out onto the field, onto the court. I'm mixing all the metaphors, but man, I hope you hear my heart. Stop finger painting. Stop believing the lies of the enemy. What does God say? When you confess your sins, he is quick to forgive. Move on. Don't stay oppressed by the sin. That is the lie of the enemy. God can use you. God already has. God loves you. God always has. Get on to the grand work of art that is Christ.
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2: Hey, K-Love family, I'm John Reddick, and I want to tell you about my new song, Holding On. Praise God. A lot of times we're holding on to a lot of things, but the God that we serve is big enough and strong enough and cares about us. The God that we worship and serve is big enough to hold on to those things for us. I just want to encourage you, wherever you are in your journey, he's big enough to hold on to, and he's holding on to you.
3: I just know that each day that I would tune in, it had such a powerful impact, not only in my life, but on my heart and my capability to walk through that dark season with joy and hope. And I think that's the biggest thing that God has spoken to me. And I think he used this station, Instrumental, to be able to say, against all odds, not just surviving the situation, but thriving. And that was amazing to me.
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with you. I mean, seriously, best part of my day is coming in here to the K-Love Afternoon Show, hanging out, singing these songs, just taking a deep breath, praising Jesus. Here's We the Kingdom.

Those moments of reflection can be super important to encourage our hearts. We may not feel like we've made a lot of progress, but when we look back and we're like, shoot, look at that. And where would I be without God in all of that journey?

Just start one small step today. If you're feeling overwhelmed of like, how do I get to know God? How do I read the whole Bible? How do I figure it all out? Breathe. One step could be the verse of the day. Caleb has got resources and devotionals for you to take that step at caleb.com. You can't

0: Recently, a whole bunch of precious little kiddos just walked across stages and they made speeches to graduate. And they said, oh, guys, this is the first day of the rest of our lives. We're adults now. Okay.
1: Not quite yet.
0: Precious little pumpkins. This is the K-Love Afternoon Show. I'm Lo with producer Styx. I mean, granted, they did graduate. But
1: sure.
0: 18, being able to vote and buy cigarettes, I'm not sure if that's like adulting.
1: We got a little bit farther to go, kids.
0: There's moments that hit each one of us where we go, this is adulting. And it can come at different ages. Some people have some failure to launch. You know what I'm saying?
1: For
0: you're
1: sure.
0: Like, okay, what was the moment for you that you go, this is it?
1: Good example. Blowing out a tire on the long side of the highway. You're like, problem solving 101. Thank God my dad taught us how to do our oil, change tires, but it's still kind of scary when you're out there trying to do that.
0: Sir, that still scares me. I'm glad I've adulted enough to get insurance and roadside assistance. But those moments, they hit you where you're like, oh, nobody else is coming. Like, I signed the rental contract. I have to set up the utilities.
1: Yeah.
0: I have to figure out how to cook.
1: Yep.
0: All of those things. And it's not just microwave. All of those moments of adulting, they don't stop. They just keep stacking up.
1: No.
0: And there's a joy in it, though, Styx.
1: It is. So if you're out there, you're a little bit older, and you're knowing somebody that's graduated, that's walking into this point of life, help them out a little bit. Teach them a little something.
0: Let me tell you about taxes.
1: Yes.
0: Honestly, let's not stop that conversation, because we all needed that one.
2: One man.
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2: 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One basketball. One tiny basketball hoop over 100 feet away. And absolutely no quitting till he makes the basket. Will it be swish or miss?
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6: Some people brought a blind man to Jesus. Some people brought a blind man to Jesus. They begged him to touch the man and heal him. The first thing I notice about this scripture is that the miracle that was performed was not initiated by the person in need, but by those around him. There is no clearer definition of the church than this, that we do not wait for the needs of lost people to be declared before we show up as an answer to meet those needs. The question is, are we willing to initiate the miracle, not just on our behalf, but on behalf of someone close to us? They saw a need and they took action.
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8: 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God, He asks us to pursue Him. So here's a slowing down enough to hear His voice and pursue Him. I'm Randy, and that's your K-Love verse of the day. If you've been

I can't say this for everybody, but God is trustworthy. He has got your best in mind. He's got your plans and purposes up ahead. You can trust him at his word. Here's Cody Carnes.

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I'm Lori with you here at the K-Love Afternoon Show. I tell you what, whatever is hurting or hard in your day today, God knows He sees it and He's walking you through it. Still.

0: hope that you have fun with us here at the K-Love Afternoon Show. I'm Lori, and along with producer Styx, fun is, it's a good thing. But somebody asked me the other day, they said, what do you want to be known for? And I said, I want people to know Jesus. Because Jesus has changed my life. And so today, if you come for the fun, I'm so glad, because we're not done yet. But at the heart of why we do this, I believe at the heart of why God has called me to this place is to be able to tell you that Jesus is the one that changed my life, my heart. And I was thinking just a moment ago, I'm like, oh, that verse, John 3:16. Maybe you've seen an athlete with John 3:16 tattooed on his body, or a wrestler or something like that. John 3:16. Do you know that verse? It says this, for God so loved the world that he gave his one and only son, that whoever believes in him shall not perish, but have eternal life. There's a lot to unpack there. But I hope if God is drawing your heart to him, that you would take the time. Say, God, what is this? Who are you? What is this love that you're talking about? And if you want a friend to be able to walk along beside you right now and you don't have somebody, connect with our K-Love pastors 24/7. You can call them. What is this love? What is this Jesus that I hear people singing about, talking about? His love has changed my life, and I believe it will change yours as well. 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

0: When we call on the name of Jesus, He brings peace, direction, and security. My Heavenly Father. He has good plans for you, because that's just who He is.
1: The radio just quit working, and me and my wife were just driving down the road one day, and it just started playing out of nowhere. And it was K-Love, and I feel like that was the beginning of our journey back to God. My whole family got baptized about a month ago, and we found a church, and it's just like that was like the center point of it all. Like, I feel like that started every bit of it. It was just amazing how it all happened. Like, okay, I hear you, God. I'm listening. We're just so joyful now, so thankful for everything that You've done for us.
2: What are you pursuing? We actually become shaped by whatever it is we chase the most. And a great reminder from Proverbs 21:21, whoever pursues righteousness and unfailing love will find life, righteousness, and honor. God, He asks us to pursue Him. So here's a slowing down enough to hear His voice and pursue Him. I'm Randy, and that's your K-Love verse of the day.

You want to feel connected to friends, to a community today? Well, let the Caleb family know how they can join you in prayer. Your prayer request, you can leave it now over on the Caleb app. You just hit that faith button at the bottom. And then when people see that request, they can start praying.

0: world.
1: If you don't want to get your dad socks for Father's Day, how about a VIP package to Dude Perfect? 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You go to klove.com. Swish or miss is the contest. You will make your best guess when Carlos is standing on the roof of K-Love. How many tries did it take him to get a basket? All the rules and information is at K-Love.

0: Did you know this? That K-Love helped save my life was the message that I got directly on Instagram. I'm Lori with you here at the K-Love Afternoon Show. I love to see when people send me messages, the testimonies that they have of how they're listening here at K-Love, just like you and me. When that song gets a hold of our heart, captures our attention, there is nothing else in that moment. It is just like God taking our attention and saying, are you hearing this? Are you believing me when I tell you this? Man, those moments are so powerful. And for this one particular person, it was so powerful that her life was saved. Up against a lot, I don't need to go into the details, but she just was ready to give up on it all. And she happened upon K-Love Radio, and she happened upon songs that continued to encourage her not to give up, to trust God. That there was purpose for her life, that she was loved. And I share this with you today, not to be overly dramatic, but I just want to say thank you. If you're part of the family here that gives to K-Love, man, I just want to keep sharing the testimonies of how God is using your generosity because lives are being saved, and I'm not over embellishing that. Marriages are being restored. Chances and second chances are being given because people are walking closer with Jesus, and that's just a beautiful outpouring. When we walk closer with him, we're able to share that love, that hope with other people in different ways. And our communities are being changed by it. So just wanted to say thank you so much. Thank you for being here at the K-Love Afternoon Show. And thank you for being here at this ministry, this family of K-Love.
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2: I want to remind you today of the mercy of Jesus. 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Jesus is merciful by healing our hurts. He meets us in our pain, binds up our wounds, and brings peace to our hearts. Jesus is merciful by giving us new life. He doesn't just clean us up. He fills us with his spirit so we can live with hope and purpose and mercy. So today, let's rest in this truth. 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

Man, such a great day together. Thank you for leaning in, for listening more to the voice of God as we hopefully walk closer with Him. Here's Phil Wickham. What an awesome God.

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Yeah, it's cool that we found our home here. Me and you just hanging out, having some downtime, chill. I love it. And I love that you're here. I'm Christina. Positive, encouraging, K-Love.

0: talk about the spaghetti dinner, sir. Pastor Todd, what you talking about spaghetti?
1: Well,
0: and Jesus.
1: Yeah. Huh? Okay, so spaghetti, right? Noodles ahead of cooking, they're like straight, right?
0: Yeah.
1: And you hold them and they're rigid and every noodle's the same. Mm. And it's a lot like our preference, right? In life. God, I have point A. I want to go to point B mm-hmm. and I want it to be straight.
0: Yes. Just get me there.
1: Just get me there.
0: Yes.
1: But God has a way of introducing some heat into our life sometimes.
0: You better speak it.
1: What? And when he does, that straight line gets kind of all curvy.
0: Mm.
1: Have you ever looked at the maps in the back of your Bible?
0: Uh-huh.
1: And the missionary, the apostles traveling, that wasn't straight lines.
0: Sure wasn't.
1: That was all over the place. And if you'll trust the one who gave you the noodle in the first place.
0: Who's in the kitchen cooking.
1: It's right.
0: The one who is head chef.
1: He'll get you there. You may take some turns and twists and outside your comfort zone, but he'll get you there.
0: Woo! Spaghetti dinner. It'll preach.
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3: Okay.

0: with a lot of things. Even sometimes the things of the world are good things or things that you're trying to do for God, but it's easy to get burned out and dry even in those places. But I'm thankful that we have a place that we can go, well, we can drink from, that will never run dry.
1: I don't even know how I started listening to Caleb. I just came across it. I guess they had the message for today. They said, whatever you're going through, you got to find the good in your bad situation. Honestly, I was getting mad every time that I heard it. I raised my hand to the sky and I yelled out to God. I was like, where's the good in this? Tell me, I've lost everything. For the first time in my life, I heard him say, would you have come back if not for this? And whew, that is the day that changed my life. I told God, I said, you know, I don't know how it's going to look when life your way, but I can't do it my way anymore. And I gave my life to him.

0: is love.
1: Hey, I'm Christina. 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And I pray that you feel like you have that, that you don't feel like you have to be rushed or have to make any sudden moves.

0: none of these are wasted. Not a single one. Your tears. 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And even now you're like, Christina, please stop talking about it. I'm about to cry. But I want you to get this visual of your tears, because not a single one is ignored, not delayed, not filtered. Every tear going straight into the ears of God. Because Psalm 56 tells us that God captures our tears. He keeps a record of them. So not one is going escaped and unnoticed. We thank God for the tears because they are holy. They're healing. They're human. They bring a sacred kind of release, a surrender that doesn't require explanation. So you don't have to explain yourself when tears are falling down your face. In fact, don't hold them back. Don't bottle them up. Whether you're grieving or aching or quietly discouraged, pour out your tears, because your tears are not weakness. They are prayers. They are conversations between you and God, and none of them are wasted.
1: Can we make it through this?
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6: 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Do you not care if we die? Have you ever questioned God's care? I mean, prayers may go unanswered or God seems absent and you wonder, like, do I even matter to him at all? Well, here's how Jesus responded. He said, "Oh, you of little faith." And then he commanded the storm to be still. One day Jesus will calm your storm as well. But in the meantime, he can calm you. Don't jump ship. Don't lose hope. 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

0: Okay, you got to remind me, Sawyer. What's the song you said you love?
1: So it was Praise the Lord by Micah Tyler.
0: Oh, yeah. Yes. I got you, dude. I got you.
1: Oh, thank you.

0: grateful for you.
1: I kill that sucker before we do anything, and then I get it off the porch. Like, I mean, I'm telling you, do you know what stag beetles are?
2: Say it again?
1: Stag beetles.
2: S-T-A-G? Stag beetle.
1: Uh-huh.
2: I don't know what that is.
1: Okay, they can get up to 4 inches long.
2: Ooh.
1: Okay? And you know summer's here when you open up the front door and there's that stag beetle that your dog wants to eat, for real.
2: Ooh.
1: Like, it is. I know. It's awful. And they, you know,
2: and
1: I
2: where
1: use
2: are you? And wait, and tell me, where you are. What state are you in?
1: I'm in Virginia. I'm south of Richmond, Richmond, Virginia.
2: Wow. Okay. All right.
1: Yeah. I mean, you should look them up. They're just literally massive. I mean, massive. And they got the beetle hard shell. Like,
2: ooh.
1: I can't crunch a bug.
2: Oh,
1: can you imagine what that sounds like being 2 inches?
2: No. Uh-uh.
1: Right?
2: Listen, there are so many things. There are so many things, so many critters in this life that it really, I'm like, Jesus, we got enough trouble in the day. We got enough stuff to be concerned about. We don't need to be concerned about 4-inch beetles with hard backs that we don't want to crunch.
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4: 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I'm Cece Winans with the message of my song, Worthy of It All.
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4: He's worthy of all of our praise, all of our strength. The Bible instructs us to love him with all of our heart, soul, and mind. Why? Because he deserves nothing less. He is worthy of it all.
5: You deserve the glory.
6: There was just like a really bad time in our life. My relationship with my mom and everything wasn't super great. I remember her calling and telling me that one day she was sitting in her car and like she was having a really, really bad day. Like she had Caleb on and the song You Say came on and she was like praying. And basically that literally saved her life. And she was like, all right, I'm giving it all to God at this point. Whatever you say, I'm here for you. It was just like a huge, like pivotal turning point in my whole family's life.
7: What are you pursuing? We actually become shaped by whatever it is we chase the most. And a great reminder from Proverbs 21:21, whoever pursues righteousness and unfailing love will find life, righteousness, and honor. God, he asks us to pursue him. So here's a slowing down enough to hear his voice and pursue him. I'm Randy, and that's your K-Love verse of the day.

All right, imagine you and God are face to face, and these are His words to you. I want you to be all mine. Just God looking at you saying, can it just be me and you? Just me and you.

All right, you've kind of wanted to do a little DJing yourself here at K-Love. We got you, okay? Become a K-Love insider. Help us put all this music together. Come on, we need you. All right, K-Love insider, klove.com.

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1: Hello?
0: You're supposed to say mic check, mic check.
1: Mic check, mic check, 1, 2, 1, 2. Trying to talk louder?
0: No, that's good, okay. Em. I got to make it official because I haven't officially said

0: producer Emily is now a part of the evenings here with me.
1: Yes.
0: That's what's happening.
1: That's what's happening. And it's been happening. And it's going to keep happening.
0: So what's happening?
1: I'm here.
0: Yes. Okay. So you're producer, which means that you will be hanging out with me every evening.
1: Absolutely.
0: And helping me with my life, basically.
1: Yes. Your organization and your show prep.
0: Okay.
1: And any encouragement you might need.
0: Yes.
1: I really got hired to be a cheerleader. So.
0: My personal cheerleader, yeah. Right here in the studio with me every day.
1: Yep.
0: Thanks, Em.
1: Yeah. It's going to be great.
0: Yes, it is. Producer Emily. Yay. Woo.
2: One man.
3: Hey, Carlos here.
2: 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One basketball. One tiny basketball hoop over 100 feet away. And absolutely no quitting till he makes the basket. Will it be swish or miss?
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5: Now, if I were to view this scripture from the perspective of the blind man, it would encourage me to reevaluate some of my relationships, because the reason the blind man got sight was because he was around people who could see. 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Everybody that's with you isn't necessarily interested in your success or you becoming all that God has called and created you to be, because you becoming something better or different would actually incriminate them and they're settling for a mediocre, ordinary life. So they want you to stay the same so they can stay the same and feel comfortable just being the same.
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here's what I know. There are some things we are still going to feel even after we've prayed about them. It is our human flesh and blood situation. We got emotions we got to deal with all the time. And here is the significance of what happens with the emotions, what we do with them. We bring them to God and say, I am really nervous about this. I am really anxious about this. I am really scared about this. I'm really angry about this, God. And that is the point. God is saying, bring me all your emotions. Let me handle your heart. Let me handle how you feel.